My wife said I look handsome with a mullet. I got one. I don't look handsome. I look like Joe Dirt. That is, I might even look trashier than Joe Dirt. I don't, I'm not, I'm wearing a hat. Hits 96.1.

0: Yes, Ari Petal hits 96.1. I get it. This is weird, but you're telling me cats have how many nipples?
1: Two.
0: Now, I don't. That doesn't feel right.
1: I don't know. I'm guessing.
0: You got to tell me. I mean, you called me and then you told me that cats have two nipples, and it's like I have three cats of my own. I don't look at their nipples because I'm not a pervert, but I'm thinking more than two.
1: Something to do with their eyes.
0: Something to do with their eyes.
1: Don't know.
0: I do know one thing. I think you're a little tipsy, so thank you for calling. We appreciate you. Let's go to the next one. What up, man? How are you tonight?
2: Hello. Did you ask how many nipples a cat has?
0: No. Somebody called me, and then they were telling me about cat nipples. But, like, yeah, I guess.
2: Well, or nipples, or you said areola, I believe, right?
0: Well, I think a cat nipple is the same thing as an areola. But why are we even talking about this?
2: Eight of them. Exactly eight.
0: Thank you.
3: 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The Throwback Throwdown. Name That Tune Battle. 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Why did somebody get ghosted? We'll investigate and more. 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

going to be this Halloween. 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Ugly, cute monster mascots, don't know what that means, or classic skeletons. 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I'm going to be on. 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

0: Style Lefty Boston was on Hits 96.1. A lot of people say she's a Nepo baby because she is. I mean, her dad is a billionaire. That's, you know, that's a lot of money. But she, you know, she's in the studio making music. Undeniably good. That's how I feel. Well, I mean, do you have anything you want to say on the radio?
1: Not really. Do you want to talk about anything on the radio?
0: So you don't want to say anything right now?
1: I'm sorry. I don't have anything to say.
0: You know, that's okay. I don't have much to say either. So how about we just shut up and play the music now?
2: 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We're back tomorrow. The Throwback Throwdown. Name That Tune Battle. Waiting by the phone. Why did somebody get ghosted? We'll investigate and more. 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

anytime Sommer puts out a song, I'm like, who is hurting this guy? And also, can it continue? I mean, I don't want him to be all sadsies, but it's like, it comes out with bangers whenever his heart is broken. So I'm like, kind of content with it. 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
28: 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She said,

know you want that trip to Vegas. See Benson Boone. BTS is going to be there. That's crazy. Snoop Dogg is going to be pulling up. It's Hits 96.1. Can I get you a trip to Vegas tomorrow morning at 9 a.m., please?

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2: 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We're back tomorrow. The Throwback Throwdown. Name That Tune Battle. I'm waiting by the phone. Why did somebody get ghosted? We'll investigate and more. It's The Fred Show tomorrow morning.
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0: it's Hits 96.1. We're talking about how expensive books are for college. Like, you spent how much last semester?
1: $1,200 for used books my last semester of college.
0: That's ridiculous. 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
1: So close to Friday. What's up, friends? It's Angelina back here on the new hit list. Hope you had a good hump day. It's time to kick it now and discover some new music. Yes, we're going to start it off with my guy Somber. 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
1: Hey, I'm Angelina on the new hit list. Man, we're still mourning the legend Dolly Parton. Shout out to California lawmakers. They actually approved a bill to recognize September 25th, a.k.a. 925, as Dolly Parton Day.
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1: Oh, yeah, from Steve Lacy. That one hits every time in the movie theaters. Spider-Man Brand New Day, absolute cinema. Evangelina, putting you on game with the hottest songs and artists that are blowing up. If you're not familiar with this girl, I'm going to need you to wake it up. She is so fun, and her pen game is crazy. Audrey Hubbard,

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1: Okay, do we think Ariana Grande and Ricky are endgame? It's Angelina, the new hit list. We know she's been changing her lyrics to Thank You Next. Wrote some songs about Ricky. Now they still kind of slap. Wrote some songs about Ricky's always got my back, so on and so on. Well, in her latest show, this is actually her final London show for the Eternal Sunshine Tour. She said, wrote some songs about Ricky. I'm trying to make him my last. Hello?
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'Cause when I leave for the night, I ain't coming.

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20: 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We got trips to Vegas to our iHeartRadio Music Festival. We'll get you some money with Shelly. Maybe somebody wins some cash today. The Throwback Throwdown, the DJ Neurotic Throwback Dance Party. Oof, lots of stuff coming up. It's the Fred Show. Let's start the Thursday show. Glad you're here.

0: left waiting by the phone? It's the Fred Show.
1: Kelly, good morning. Welcome to the program. How are you?
2: I'm good. How are you?
1: Doing all right. What's going on with this guy, David, on waiting by the phone? We need to know why you think you've been ghosted. So I need the backstory. How did you meet? Tell us about any dates you've been on and then where things are now.
2: Okay. So David and I met on Hinge and we went on just like a little dinner date. And honestly, it seemed like really promising. Like it didn't seem like a normal Hinge date. Where I was like, oh God, I never want to see this man again in my life.
1: Oh, is that a normal Hinge date for you? I never want to see this guy again?
2: Yeah, like there's just, you know, sometimes you get a vibe and you're just like, God help me, get me out of here.
1: All right.
2: Or like, a bailout phone call.
1: I see. So this was the opposite of that. This was like, wow, I actually like this guy. I'm vibing here. I want to see him again.
2: Yeah, he was like tall and handsome and like, even like said he was like dating with intention, like he didn't just want to like hook up, which is like most of the guys on the dating apps. And I felt like we just like had so much in common, like it just like we read the same books, like it really just like the whole thing. And after the date, like I thanked him and I let him know when I got home, and he even said you're welcome, and then he never reached out again. I don't know what I'm missing, because there must be something.
1: All right, so you go from this date that you really enjoyed and a guy that you liked and a connection that you don't often find on the dating apps, and you go from that, and even like at the end, like, you know, just a nice exchange, hey, thank you, whatever. So it wasn't even like he never contacted you. Like after the date he did say something, but then not a word since.
2: Yeah, which is like, if you're gonna ghost, you'd ghost from the jump, you know what I mean?
1: Maybe, yeah. So that's where we come in. We're going to play a song, come back and call David, and we're going to ask these questions on your behalf, Kelly. And the hope is that we can straighten things out and figure out why he's being distant and set you guys up on another date and pay for it, okay?
2: That'd be great. Thank you.
1: Let's see what happens next. Part 2 of Waiting by the Phone after this song on

0: Good morning. It's the Fred Show, part two of Waiting by the Phone. Hey, Kelly.
1: Hello.
0: Let's call David. You guys met on one of the apps, and you had a good experience. You mentioned a minute ago that you don't always have a great experience on these dating app dates, but you did like this guy. You thought the date went well. You exchanged messages after the date. You kind of got the vibe that he was going to reach out for another one, and you're perplexed because he hasn't. You've reached out to him. He hasn't responded. There's just no communication now, and you want to know, how do we go from what I thought was good to nothing?
1: Yeah.
0: All right.
1: That's what I want to know.
0: Yeah. Well, we do too. Let's call David now. Good luck, Kelly.
1: Thanks.
2: Hello?
0: Hi, is this David?
2: Yes, David.
0: Hey, David. Good morning. My name is Fred. I'm calling from the Fred Show, the morning radio show, and I have to tell you that we are on the radio right now, and I would need your permission to continue with the call. Can we chat for just a second? You can hang up at any time.
2: And what is this for?
0: We're calling on behalf of someone named Kelly, who you recently went on a date with. Do you remember meeting her and hanging out?
2: How did you guys get this number?
0: Well, she gave it to us, but that's not important. What we're trying to figure out is why you haven't called her, because we just spoke to her a second ago, and she had nice things to say about you and felt like the date went really well, and was hoping to hear from you, and is confused as to why you're not responding to her, you're not reaching out. Like, she thought she went on a good date, you're not reaching out. So what's your version of events here? Because we'd love to tell her.
2: This is funny. Okay, yeah, fine. I'm really thrown off by a radio show calling me.
0: No, right, that's fair. I get that part. But what happened on the date? Why aren't you calling Kelly?
2: All right. Well, I'll play here. So, you know, I had asked her if she wanted to grab dinner, you know, and she said yes. And we met at the restaurant. And this is after, of course, you know, like kind of getting to know her for a couple of weeks, texting back and forth, and I thought, hey, you know, I did think she was super cute. I thought she had a real bubbly personality, which is my style. So she shows up, same person I've been texting with, full of personality. I'm having a great time. There's no lulls in the conversation. I'm like, okay, this is working out. And then out of nowhere, right in the middle of dinner, she literally yells out like, oh my God, Doc, get down. Never mind, it's cool. No, wait. No, don't look. And I'm like, well, what's going on here?
0: Like duck? Like, I don't know. So, there's some kind of, I don't know, shootout going on or something? Like, I don't know, some kind of bow and arrow? What are we ducking from?
2: I thought she was doing a gag. I thought it was a comedy gag. Like, she's doing some joke. She even put a menu up over her face. And I'm like, she's doing some bit? Like, what's happening here? She's like, no, don't look. Really. And then she just whispers. She goes, is that guy over there? Is that guy with the redhead? Is he with a redhead? And I'm like, oh, it's not a joke. This is not a joke at all. So she apparently has some ex that she sees, and this waiter comes over, and she asks this waiter if we could move tables. Like, okay, this is not a prank. This is not actually a joke. She's being serious. And I'm trying to, like, I'm like, oh, you're being sick. Like, are you? She's like, shush. She's telling me to shush.
0: So she didn't want to be seen on this date because her ex walked in with another woman. She didn't want, for whatever reason, him to see her.
2: And I did.
0: You. Okay.
2: And I did look over. And I even went up to the bathroom. She's like, no, what are you doing? Don't. And I'm like, I'm going to go to the bathroom. And I wouldn't even play this game, but I'm like, let me look. And sure enough, there's some guy, some redhead, whatever. I said, wow, I can't believe that I'm even a part of whatever weird, dramatic situation this is. Like, her reaction, the way that she's overdramatic about...
0: Well, yeah, and sorry to interrupt you, but let's ask that question because Kelly is here, and I got so caught up in your story, David. It was a great story that I forgot to mention that she's here. Why the freak out over the ex? Like, why couldn't you be spotted? Why couldn't he see you with him? I can appreciate why David thinks that's weird. Like, what, are you ashamed of him?
1: Oh, my gosh. Well, hasn't anybody ever had any, like, relationship end incredibly poorly and then, like, that relationship?
0: Yeah, all of them. But, like, I guess I'm not hiding from anybody.
1: More than that, like, it ended because he cheated on me with my best friend.
0: And is that who he was in there with?
1: Yes, that's who he walked in with the restaurant with.
0: But why make David feel like you need to hide? Like, if anything, I'd be like, what's up? You know, like, I'm here. Look, I'm with David now. Look at me. You know,
3: what's up? I mean, yeah, David. David's here.
0: Right. The only reason I would want to hide is if I were ashamed of something.
1: No, it was like a fight or flight mentality. It was the first time I was seeing them since everything had happened. Like,
0: if a woman tells me to duck on a date, I think that we're in some kind of a you know,
3: at war.
0: Criminal yeah. situation, right? Like, I think something nefarious is going on in my life. Is it? I'm not hiding from another man that you used to sleep with. Like, that's, come on. I can see why that's a turn off, Kelly.
1: I didn't mean to put you in that situation, but also, like, I hated being in that situation, too, and I just, like, wish there was, like, a little bit of empathy for me on this side.
0: Well, there is empathy, but I can understand why he was uncomfortable.
2: Well, okay, and, I mean, even in addition to this, she literally got up and moved a potted plant like the restaurant had to like try to block her. For me, I swear to you, I thought it was a bit for half the time. And there's two things that would have been for me like perfectly fine. One, you're just like, oh my God, my ex is here. I'm going to not make this awkward. Like, hi. Or two, like, hey, can we go somewhere else? Like, this is making me uncomfortable. But it was the almost willingness to participate in some weird cat and mouse, I'm taking advantage, I'm here, he doesn't know. It was like she was she was almost dramatically excited that it was all happening.
0: Well, and Kelly,
2: and for me, it's messy.
0: I do want you to know, Kelly, there is empathy here because we've all been in a situation like that where we've seen someone out that we didn't want to see. But you can't, I guess for me, it's that you made him feel like you were ashamed of him or uncomfortable or like you needed to hide from another man. And I can see why that was a turnoff for him. And I mean,
2: That's well said. That's something actually I was trying to get out. So thank you for saying it. That's exactly right.
0: And hindsight's 20/20, like, but like, man, I'd probably be like, yo, lay one on me. I'd be like, let's go. Right. You know, like, let's make a scene right here. Let's make these two, you know what I mean? I mean, that may have looked contrived too, but it's better than let's hide under the table.
1: Yeah, like, I'm just thinking about all the things that, like, we could have done.
0: Yeah.
1: Because, like, I feel like I really messed this one up. You know what I mean?
0: All right, well, look, David, I mean, so she on the fly kind of made the wrong call and it was a turnoff and you didn't like it. But I mean, it sounds like you liked everything up until that point. So, and I understand that people in those situations often do kind of, you know, dumb things that because you don't have time to think about it and you're reacting kind of like, as she mentioned, fight or flight. So what if we forgave her for that? It was a messy exit, the best friend and the cheating and the whole there they are. And that sucks. I mean, what if we, let's try this again. Another day. We'll pay for it. And maybe we don't see the ex and the redhead again. That damn redhead. It's always the redhead.
3: Mm-hmm.
2: I honestly just think that there was a little bit of dishonesty as well because I did check in with her about exes or about anything in her life that was going on. I like clean and clear. She told me she had zero going on. And I think she just needs a little bit more time to be over this guy or to like not be this reactive.
0: I think
2: that's
0: fair.
2: She saw somebody.
0: I mean, Kelly, it's giving you're not over it. It is giving you're not over it, which nobody really wants to see on a first date. Even if you are, maybe I can see why he might think that.
1: I can understand that. I don't feel that way, but I can see where you're coming from.
3: Who picked the restaurant?
2: I did.
3: Oh, okay.
0: All right, so that's just really bad luck. But yeah. All right, guys, I'm sorry it's not going to work out. This one kind of makes me sad because, you know, we've all probably been in an awkward situation and we're trying to make an impression and we didn't and it doesn't reflect maybe who we are. But it also sounds like maybe you got some healing to do with this dude and that awful redhead. Unbelievable. And the audacity they have just to go out and eat where you are. Crazy. Guys, I'm sorry it's not going to work out.
1: Then.
0: Best of luck to both of you.
2: Thank you.
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3: I didn't realize it was that serious, but of course, Miley Cyrus is now simply going by Miley. Fred dropped his last name, too. I don't think he had one, but...
0: No, I didn't.
3: He dropped it, and this is obviously for her new music era, and they felt the need to ask her dad, Billy Ray Cyrus, about it. Billy Ray says he told his daughter he felt good about her going with her first name, comparing the move to stars like Dolly, Cher, Elvis, and Prince. He called it a natural progression for an iconic superstar legend. I agree. I think she can just... There's one person you think of when you think of Miley. She dropped Cyrus from her artist name as she launches her upcoming album, Bass Persuades. Billy Ray, that he actually wanted to do something similar with himself, saying his record label should have let him go simply with Cyrus before Icky Breaky Heart took off. Okay. This obviously, they were asking him because of years of rumored family drama. He says all those problems are in the rear view. The past is done. The future is what we have. And they reunited to tape the 20th anniversary of Hannah Montana. So he's good with it. He's good with her just being Miley. And remember, she announced those two shows and this album is going to be rock. So rock.
0: It's kind of true, though. I mean, I hear Miley. I just think Miley Cyrus.
3: Totally.
30: Yeah, there's only one.
3: Yeah.
0: Sorry if your name is Miley, but I don't think of you.
3: Totally. And that wasn't even her birth name. I think they started calling her Smiley as a nickname.
31: Smiley Miley.
3: Yeah, Smiley Miley.
31: I say that to Gigi. Her name is nowhere near Miley. Me and Jonathan will say Smiley
3: Miley.
31: Did she
3: look behind her like that?
0: Okay, never mind. There are two Mileys. My bad. Gigi and Miley Cyrus.
31: Smiley Miley.
0: I can see how you'd make that association, too.
31: Smiley Miley.
30: Start mixing them up, you know?
3: There's a clip going viral from one of the times Dolly Parton was on Hannah Montana, speaking of that show, and she's like doing backflips in a cat suit, and then she ends in the splits. I mean, it was totally her, no stunt double, and then uses her nail to like unlock her acrylic nail to unlock a lock. I don't know why it's going viral, but like, it's so that show was really ridiculous. Like, I can't believe that I watched that. Anyways, moving on to another show. HBO dropped the new trailer for its highly anticipated Harry Potter series, giving fans a much bigger look at what the new Hogwarts looks like. Hogwarts. It sounds like something you need a salve for. And the actors taking over the roles, which I'm sure will be interesting to picture these new actors in that. Fans also got their first look, as the season retells Harry Potter and the Philosopher's Stone, the only Harry Potter I ever read, following Harry as he discovers he's a wizard, heads to Hogwarts, and begins uncovering the dark secrets surrounding his past. That new Harry Potter series premieres Christmas Day on HBO and HBO Max. And I just learned that people rewatch Harry Potter on Christmas.
31: Mm-hmm.
3: So, do you do it?
31: No, my husband does.
3: And oh, yeah.
31: My friends. How is that associated with Christmas? Like, that's my thing. Is it the cold weather?
3: Yeah.
31: Like,
3: I don't get it. I mean, I know sometimes, like, there's Christmas at Hogwarts and, like, maybe that, but, like, I don't know. I don't know how we got there. But, hey, if you like it, I love it. Did you guys see Alex Earle walking the red carpet for her new Netflix show?
0: You know, I missed it.
3: Okay.
0: I normally am tuned in to whatever Alex Earle is doing.
3: Well,
0: just to make sure I know which Alex is which.
3: Well, you know, they still haven't told us that damn drama. But she is an influencer who's, like, hot and went to the University of Miami and then kind of blew up. She actually is a very hard worker, has a lot of businesses, but she threw major shade at Alex Cooper because she was asked. She does finally address it in this Earl Meets World show.
0: Oh, God.
3: I know. I'm like, girl, this is the longest feud. And they said, how does it feel to finally talk about it? And she said, I'm happy I said my piece and whatever. I'm happier to focus on my premiere and having the show out there. And, you know, hers are getting canceled. So it is what it is. So she finally fired a real shot. And I kind of loved it because I'm like, girl, I've been waiting. So we will find that
0: this
3: out.
0: This is the lamest drama of all time.
3: I know. And apparently what she did to her was bad enough because in the preview, she's like, she keeps acting like it's like something. And I think she's a mean girl. She's like, no, there's an absolute reason. So I don't know. I'll tell you guys when I'm 87 and I finally find out.
0: I need a narrative like that. I need a story that I can just, that can be referred to over and over again for years that no one really knows the truth about.
3: Yeah, you need lore.
0: Yeah, I do. I do. It's like, oh, you know the thing.
3: Right.
0: You know the thing, right?
3: Yeah.
0: Like the Fred thing, like, no, I don't know the thing.
3: Right.
0: And like, nobody really knows.
3: But it's cool.
0: Right,
3: and
0: right.
3: Everybody
0: but like,
3: wants
0: right.
3: to know.
0: But I got something on somebody.
3: Yeah.
0: And I'm going to get him one of these days.
3: Yeah. Okay. We'll figure it. We'll plan some lore for you. Lastly, the internet is divided on this. Now, she said it a little while ago, but it is dating advice from Gisele Bryant, and it is now going viral. She is a very beautiful housewife on the Potomac rendition of that show. And this is her quote. I'm curious what you guys think. If he brings out the kid in you, you're dating a man. If he brings out your inner mother, you're dating a boy. If he brings out your inner man, you're dating a loser. Which I got what she was saying, and I didn't take the time
0: Wait,
3: to
0: one more
3: get
0: time?
3: Upset. Okay, so if he brings out the kid in you,
0: yeah,
3: you're dating a man. We like that. If he brings out your inner mother, you're dating a boy. And if he brings out your inner man, which, you know, some of us have an inner man around here, it's more outer, but you're dating a loser.
31: Mm.
0: Okay.
3: How do we feel?
31: Something to think about.
3: Because people are literally arguing about this.
31: Are you serious?
3: Yes, it's split. It's very split. And I'm like, I just got what she meant. I don't have time to be upset about this, but I don't know. I mean, I get what she's saying.
31: I get
3: 100%.
31: It.
3: 100%. Yeah.
0: Okay.
3: You get it?
0: Yeah.
3: You get it? If he brings out, Fred, your inner child.
0: I think you're dating a man.
3: Yeah, you're dating
0: that,
3: a man.
0: That would be surprising to me if I were doing that, but like, good to know.
3: Yeah.
0: Yeah.
3: You know, it's ladies' night today, so I just thought I would give you that advice to take on to your day. Next hour, I'm really excited, but I'm going to tell you why everyone's commenting poop goes the butt on a country singer's Instagram, and I can't wait. In the meantime, you can follow us on Instagram at Fred Show Radio and TikTok, The Fred Show TikTok. 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
0: I have a PSA for everyone out there dating right now, thinking about dating. This is very important. I want you to hear it in a minute. I want you to think about it. Maybe, I don't know, like, I hope it's seared into your memory. This is important because this happens every day, and I want to protect people. After Tame Impala, Fred shows back in two.

0: the Fred Show, guys. Ladies, this is for you. I have a PSA for you this morning. I'm worried about you, and I want to help you. But the next time that you meet an 80-plus-year-old man who's worth billions of dollars, and he offers to provide for you for the rest of your lives, get them to write it down. Yeah. I need them to write it down. Wherever you are, doesn't matter. If you're at Sizzler.
1: Right then and there.
0: Wherever 80-year-old millionaires, billionaires hang out. Like, I don't care if you're at, you took them to Chick-fil-A or something. Or if you're at the doctor's office, you know, just getting them their meds or whatever. Just whatever, have them write it down. Because there's an interior designer who says that she spent a decade as the de facto wife of a Texas oil billionaire named Sid Bass, and now she is suing him and his new spouse for what she calls a bait and switch on her financial future. So this woman's 64, and she says that she abandoned her career after a lunch at the guy's house where he said that he would build their lives together, that they would build their lives together. She had a 25-carat diamond ring on her finger, and apparently she had been promised houses and money and lifelong support for she and her mother. And then you know what this guy does? Instead, the 84-year-old guy who was diagnosed with Parkinson's pushed her out, found another woman, married her, and now this is a bunch of 60, 70, 80-year-old people fighting. Oh. Is what this is. And so she wants, apparently she was offered $5 million a year for 10 years to go away. Oh. And she says that's not what you agree. You agreed to give me houses. You agreed to give me diamond rings. You agreed to pay for me and my mom. None of this apparently was written down.
1: It's all talky, girl. You can't, it's not admissible.
0: First of all, I don't know how you could be expected to live on $5 million a year. 50 million bucks? I mean, I'd
2: like to try.
0: Yeah, that's unbelievable.
1: Right.
0: But instead she wants 400 million is what she's asking for. Mm. So that's why I wanted to start this show today with just a little PSA. Because I know you guys are constantly stumbling on billionaire 80-year-olds, and it's like, you know, talk is cheap.
2: Yes, it is.
0: You know, these guys, they just want their pudding. You know, they want you to give them their applesauce or their insurer or blend up their drink or whatever it is. That's all they want at the time, and they're willing to tell you absolutely anything to get what they want.
2: Yes, you must either marry them to, you know, be able to pick out the socks at the funeral or make them write a statement. And I'm even on the belief of you need to do a video. Like, we need a video witness there as well, because people lie.
0: So write it down on video.
2: Yes.
0: And sign it.
2: Yes.
0: Caitlin, I feel like this is most likely to be a PSA for you. I could see you going. I could see you. Well, you go for older men.
1: Yeah,
0: no. Not that much older, but I could see a point where you just give up. And wind up going this direction.
1: Should I do that?
0: I'm not going to say I've never thought about it.
1: Yeah.
0: You know, because I don't really want to be married. I don't want kids. So how much does she have?
1: Right. I could be like that girl who called in who said she flashes her husband every time she gives him the pills.
0: You're right.
1: Yeah.
0: Exactly.
1: That's all I'd have to do,
0: exactly.
1: Probably.
0: Exactly. But what is the moral of the story?
1: You put it in writing.
0: Get them to write it down.
1: Thank you.
0: It's going to change all of our lives because none of us can live on 50.
1: I'll break you up.
0: I need 400 instead. It's the Fred Show.

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29: My friend from Minnesota lives in Turkey, and she'll be like, American snacks. She's, I'm like, you're from the Midwest, girl. I don't care how the food is in Turkey.
30: You come back from a week and, you know, wherever, the water is so much pure.
29: American snacks.
30: Really? Oh, have you ever had the water in Iceland? It comes out of the tap, it's just like from a glacier.
29: It's true, you just sound like
30: a teabag. You grew up in Burlington, Iowa.
31: The Fred Show is on.
30: It's Thursday, September 3rd. The water in Iceland's pretty good.
29: Is that?
30: It's right out the tap.
29: Oh.
30: Well, it comes off the glacier.
29: If I do say so myself.
30: I think it does. I don't know. Somebody's like, did you just drink the water? Like, it's just like bottled water, but it's free. Well, it wasn't free. Get my ass to Reykjavik.
29: That was cool when you did that. Oh, yeah.
30: Oh, back in the day?
29: You didn't know where you were going.
30: No, I just went to the airport, bought a ticket.
29: What?
30: It was my first solo trip.
29: Isn't that cool?
30: I had a general idea because I knew what time the flights left, but like I decided when I got to the airport. I've always wanted to do it.
29: That's awesome. I like
30: technically,
29: that.
30: I bought it on the way to make sure that like I didn't. I didn't want to show up at O'Hare and like, you know.
29: I pictured you looking at like the board.
30: Right. You know.
29: Being like,
30: Well, I did that at home, but like that would have been bad if I'd like rolled it. Because I also had to know to bring a jacket or not.
29: Okay.
30: So I had to know what my options were. Isn't that to buy a ticket to some place internationally an hour before you go there? That's still pretty good, isn't it?
29: Yeah, it takes me a year to even think about it.
30: Like, can you even, I mean, this is probably a dumb question, but I assume you could just walk up to a counter and buy a ticket. But I feel like they would tell me to get on the website.
29: Oh, they will.
30: Yeah. I feel like if I walked up to the ticket counter, I'm like, is it like one ticket to Iceland? They'd be like, okay, well, you got a phone in your hand. Right. Like, you know.
29: It's true.
30: Everything's
29: online now.
30: What did you think I was going to do? I don't know. You're behind a ticket counter. I thought maybe you'd offer me a ticket.
29: No, they don't do that.
30: No, it's amazing. How many times in your life with technology do you walk up to a human and you're like, or talk to a human and you're like, hey, I need this. And they're like, great, you can go to our website. Like, yeah, but I'm speaking to you. Like, you're here, though. So you could do it, right?
29: We got to stop.
30: No, you got to go to the website for that. Okay, well, are you trying to work your way out of a job? Or, like, do you want AI to replace you? Are you hoping for that? Because it happened to me the other day. I walked into a place and I needed some help with something. And they're like, well, that's available on our website. I'm like, well, is it available here?
29: Right. Like, I'm right here, now.
30: With you? Mm-hmm. Like, when the survey comes in the, you know, in my email, do you want me to tell them? Like, I tried to get a human to do it, but the human said no. We weren't interested in that. Morning, Kaylin.
32: Hey.
30: Hi, Paulina.
32: Hey.
30: Hi, Kiki.
32: Good morning.
30: Jason's out today. I show up and just see who's who's with me.
29: Who shows up,
30: I meet outside. We meet outside the elevator every morning for a huddle, and I'm just like, who's in today? And today, it's you guys and Bella. Jason's gone. I was gone yesterday. You were gone. Mm-hmm. We just can't get them all together in one room.
6: I know. We have not had the whole crew.
29: Right.
6: Where's the band? We have band together.
30: We haven't in weeks. How was the trip?
7: It was amazing. It really was.
30: Yeah, you were in Puerto Rico.
7: Yeah, man. I love Puerto Rico. And Puerto Rico loves me.
6: Yes.
7: Yo, I had a time.
30: Is that right?
7: Oh, it was great.
30: Why does Puerto Rico love you,
7: Kiki? Puerto Rico may not have water, but they have everything else. You know, like everything.
30: They don't have water. It's an island.
7: Exactly. I can't figure that part out either, but apparently they're going through a drought. Yeah, it's some type of drought.
30: Oh, you mean like drinking water?
7: Yeah.
30: I thought you couldn't find the ocean. Well, that's... Are you sure that's where you went?
29: There is a crisis. But yeah, you're around the water. I wondered the same thing. I'm like, can we bring water heat, like, you know, from here to there?
30: Salt water. It's more complicated. I literally thought you're like, I couldn't find the water. I'm like, that's wild. Because you had to fly over it.
7: No, shout out to the 13. They kept warning me, like, as I was preparing for the trip. They're like, Kiki, I know you're going there, but it's a drought. Honey, Puerto Rico got it popping over there. Okay, they had, not only did they have water, but everybody in Puerto Rico is fine. Like, I've only seen this in Houston. I feel like Houston, Texas is a dangerous place because everybody is big and fine. In Puerto Rico, everybody is tan and fine. Mm-hmm. Like, I've never seen so many fine people. I'm talking about grandmothers, granddaddies, the airport lady, I mean, everybody is gorgeous over there.
30: Yeah.
7: So I had a beautiful time. Yes.
30: Okay.
7: I did. And if you could ever book a trip to travel with your aunts, I think you should do it.
30: Why? Because they pay for everything?
7: Well, they pay for certain things. Yes, they do. And they do like to argue over the bill. That was a great thing I'm not used to.
29: Right. I was going to put in.
7: Right. But like, I had an aunt for every situation. Like, there was one aunt who loves a margarita. And me on vacation, I love a margarita. So we wake up drinking margaritas. There's an aunt that loves to shop. So I was like, oh, yes, I can go with her. She likes to shop.
30: But Kiki can't have a normal margarita. It's got to be like a boysenberry margarita. It has to be the color of the inside liquid of a highlighter.
29: I didn't know kiwis produced that.
30: Right. Exactly. It has to be a green apple margarita.
7: I like a strawberry, lime, blueberry something situation, you know? So I love that part of it. And, you know, it was just good to see them in their little element. Like, watching them travel and, like, what they think is fun. I mean, when we got the news about Lionel Richie in the ICU, baby, the whole trip was shaking.
30: Oh, no. Oh, no.
29: It's like, I'm not laughing at Lionel.
30: Free Lionel. Is he okay? I saw that, too. Is he all right?
29: Yeah, he's going through some health issues. They tried to tell us it was, like, dehydration and stuff, but I didn't believe that, and it is cardiac, so.
7: Oh, no.
30: He must be protected at all costs. Yeah.
29: Did you meet him the year at the festival?
30: I did not get to meet him, which is very upsetting to me, because I grew up with Lionel Richie.
7: Yeah.
30: My little white mom jamming Lionel Richie and Luther Vandross like it was. I had no idea how uncommon that happened to be. The time that we were singing Whitney and Luther as a 5-year-old, you know?
7: Yes.
30: That was how we did. Anyway, so he's okay?
29: Well,
30: he must be okay.
29: Yeah, I mean, I don't know
30: Paulina,
29: now.
30: Go to is it St. Louis? Go to Kansas City, wherever he is. Go right now.
29: I'm on my way. Give me the keys to the putt-putt. Back home, after 3 days in the ICU.
7: Yeah, so that was hot news on the trip. Also, rolling with people who have handicapped parking. Like,
29: we would go out drinking. That's a game changer.
7: The handicap sticker is in the highest.
30: Because I'm assuming someone needed it.
7: Yes.
29: Oh, yeah.
7: Yes.
29: Always.
7: Oh, yeah. She had a cane and everything. Okay. Yeah. She fit the profile.
29: Did she need a cane? I know she had a cane. Did she need the cane?
7: Man, VIP parking everywhere we went. I love it.
30: Didn't answer the question. Yeah.
29: She said, move along, girl.
30: Okay.
7: It was great.
30: All right.
7: It was great.
30: So, Any other discoveries in Puerto Rico?
7: The food was amazing, and Puerto Rico is just a beautiful place.
29: Yeah, shout out Bad Bunny.
7: Yeah, I was looking for him.
29: If you found him and I didn't, there'd be problems.
6: She'd be stomping around here like, oh dear, she's not invited.
29: I'd make us all go back right now.
7: Yeah,
29: look for him together.
7: It was amazing.
30: Last time I was in Puerto Rico, and I think it's been long enough, I can tell the story. I'll never reveal. Well, maybe. I wish.
29: Kinda. You were there?
30: I've been there many times.
29: What?
30: Been there two or three times.
29: Where
30: Puerto Rico.
29: San
30: Juan? What are you talking about? Me and San Juan. What do you mean? That's our 15th affiliate, man. They love us in Puerto Rico.
29: They call you Boricua.
30: It's funny. They're always calling me that. And people are like, I didn't know you were such a big deal in Puerto Rico. I'm like, yeah, me and Benito.
29: You have like John Hamm. Wicker hats.
30: Do I have
29: a straw hat?
30: How many? I have one right here just in case somebody from Puerto Rico walks in. No, we went there for something. My sister was there, family trip, and I went to a casino, and because they got a lot of casinos there.
7: Yes, they do.
30: And the hotel had a casino, so we're in there, and whatever, having a nice time, and we had, my sister and I had a little bit to drink, and so and so we're walking out, and there's a roulette table, and I'm like, I'm going to put money on, I can't remember if it was red or black. Red, I think it was. I put money on red, and I hit. And it's the pit boss and the dealer standing there, and they're like, do it again. I'm like, well, do it again. It's my money. Like, right, you know. Right.
29: Okay. He said again.
30: So I hit again. And then, like, do it again. I'm like, okay. So I hit again. So at this point now, like, I think I'm lucky. I think I'm the luckiest person alive. Like, red hit three times in a row. And then they're like, and the pit boss is like, if you keep tipping the dealer, you're going to keep hitting red. And I'm like, what? And I kid you not, this is not a joke. And my family, like, I literally probably won $3,000. I mean, an insane amount of money.
29: When did you call it? Like, how did you know to call it?
30: I don't know. But, like, but my parents tell the story of, like, me banging on their door at 1 o'clock in the morning at the hotel with, like, money everywhere, being like, I can pay for the trip. And they were like, that's funny, because no, you can't. Right. Like, well, you're gonna need a little more than that. But no, so like, we just kept doing this. And I'm like, I was incredibly lucky. And my sister's like, I cannot believe how much money you're winning. This is crazy. And they're doing this. So then maybe like a year later, I go on a date with a girl who in college was a dealer at a casino. And I'm telling her how lucky I am. And she goes, and again, I don't know if this is true, but she says to me, oh yeah, like a good roulette dealer, or like whatever, roulette, whatever it is. If you're a dealer, I guess, the guy who spins the ball, a really, really good one can place not only the color, but the number.
7: Oh, what? So he was cheating for you because yeah. You were paying him under the
30: exactly.
7: table.
30: Exactly. But it was all in the open. I mean, it was like, then the guy was, why? It was a scam, but it was like right. a scam, right? But it was in a legit casino. And I think I went like 9 out of 10. And so I just kept betting more. And then I kept tipping more. And everybody was in there like, you're so lucky. And I'm like, I'm so lucky.
29: Do you remember how much you had to tip?
30: Well, that was a bit of a giveaway. But like, I wasn't. Oh, okay. I mean, I always tip when I win. Like, if yeah. I'm winning, I tip. So I was like, okay. You know, a little for me, a little for you. Right. And then we did this for like an hour. And like, it got partners. To the point where like, my sister and I thought we were so lucky.
29: We were tired.
30: We were screaming. Screaming, and we were celebrating, and then like, you know what happens when that starts, people start gathering around. Yeah. People start gathering
29: everyone's
30: around.
29: Like putting you on their shoulder.
30: Oh, it's a whole party, and then everyone's yeah. like, do it again. I'm like, I'm gonna do it again.
29: You're the man.
30: I'm like, look at what I can do. I'm so lucky.
29: That's a new story and a very funny one.
30: I have to sit around. Thank you so much. I have to sit around and think of new ones because I tell the same 10 ones over and over again. But again, and then this girl's like, oh yeah. And I have no idea how that's possible. I guess I could see how maybe you could get a feel for like red or black because it's 50-50 mm-hmm. for the most part. But as far as like placing that ball on a number,
7: right?
30: You could somehow do that. I don't know how I don't know.
7: Where was the story before I left?
29: Right. Well,
7: bro, I could have been rich.
29: Right.
7: I came back.
30: I'm not sure if those two gentlemen are still employed there, if they're in prison. I don't know how long this scam has been going on. But, well, I love that the text blows up. A new story, Fred. Wow.
7: The streets need it.
29: We're so excited.
30: It's that bad, is it?
29: No, because your stories are good. So I like to hear a new one.
30: The stories are good. All 10 of them. I should have told you.
7: Yes.
30: I should have told you where to go.
7: I mean, it would have been helpful, but hey. I was rolling with the high rollers, okay?
30: Did you win any money?
7: No. I don't have any money. You gotta have some money.
30: I don't know why. You just came back from a trip where your aunts paid for everything and you're still broke?
7: Yes.
30: How did that happen? The headlines, biggest stories of the day, and the entertainment report, both next. Fred Show.

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1: Daryl texts us every day. We love Daryl.
2: What up, Daryl?
1: And he texted, I went to the casino and the roulette dealer said, don't forget to put money on 7. So I put $100 on 7 and I hit. $3,500 tipped him $400.
2: Wow.
1: What I'm talking about.
3: Yeah, he know what he's doing.
2: I love that.
3: Shout out to those dealers.
1: I want to know, if you've ever been a dealer in a casino, is it true? Like, is there a racket going on? Like, can you really, can guys really place the ball? That's amazing. Is that thing spinning? I don't know how you'd be able to do that.
3: I just feel like it's all a big scam, so I'm sure there's a bunch of tricks that they can pull off. I just wish someone had told me before I went all the way to Puerto Rico.
1: I think the guy's probably serving like 4 to 7, so I don't know. I don't know if he's still at the casino. I think he lost his dealer license. But the pit boss was in on it, too. They were all in on it. But it was a blast. Here's what I have to say. I don't know for a fact, but I know it was a great time. And they were very happy about it because it, like, really got the place going because we really thought we were, like, hot. And I was telling you guys off the air, the next day I'm walking around the hotel and people were like, there it is!
3: Yeah, because it gives everybody else hope. You know what I'm saying? It's like if your neighbor wins the lottery, now you think that you have a chance, and you really don't.
1: But we were just so happy, and we had no money, and we were having so much fun. And I don't know. It's one of those things like where people start gathering, like see the spectacle. There's the magic man.
2: There he is.
1: I also want to know if you were a blackjack dealer ever, because we have the most random thing. People listen to us have done the most random things. I contend if it must be so boring. I contend that you're counting in your head, and not that you're telling anyone the count, but like I swear that there's got to be something going on in your mind while you're doing this all day over and over, hour after hour, to keep yourself entertained. And again, I'm not suggesting you would cheat and like tell the person like, oh, you know, bet now.
3: Yeah.
1: But I used to go to Vegas a lot. There was one woman at one hotel, I will not say who or her name, but she'd be like, play 2 hands. And then I'd start winning again. Like, and I'm going, but she...
2: The power.
3: Now, wait a minute. What do you have going on? Because why they keep
1: first of all,
3: for you?
1: You know when I want to be a conversationalist, I'm a conversationalist.
3: You are, yes.
1: And if I'm going to sit there and play blackjack all day, then I got to know these people. They knew my mom. Yeah, I used to go to Vegas 2 or 3 times a year. This is back when I was living a little loose. I was living a little loose back in the day. But no, it's like, I contend you got to do something to keep your mind going because... The same conversation over and over can't be like, oh, where are you from?
2: Yeah. Right.
1: I'm from Toledo. Okay, cool.
2: The people they meet, though, I bet they don't get bored.
1: Maybe not.
2: You know?
1: But not everyone's very nice. I would think, you know, people lose. They get mad at you. Yeah. Like, somehow you had something. Well, apparently, at this casino, they did. But
2: exactly.
1: At other places, you know, technically, they're not supposed to have anything to do with the outcome. But I would get bored. I think I would teach myself how to count cards. And then in my mind, I would be, like, playing the game. But I'm not playing the game. I'm not going to tell them. I'm not going to jail or whatever. Get fired for cheating. But anyway, you know, Ben Affleck is a very talented card counter. I guess he's a genius.
2: I heard.
1: And he's banned from a bunch of casinos because he counts cards and he's too good.
2: I know. And he always looks upset and like, you know, carrying 8 things.
1: He never looks happy.
2: I know.
1: No. The guy never looks happy. He's been with J-Lo. He's been with Jennifer Garner.
2: Yeah.
1: He got a lot of money.
3: Mm-hmm.
1: Friends with Matt Damon. I mean, like, I don't know. It gets no better than that. Like, I don't understand. How could your life be better?
2: Maybe he just has an RBF. You know?
3: Yeah.
1: Maybe so. All right. Biggest stories of the day. Tiger Woods had his driver's license suspended for 5 years after reaching a plea deal in his DUI case. The golfer pleaded no contest to a reduced charge of reckless driving and refusal to submit a lawful test. He also agreed to pay $1,500 after being found guilty of careless driving.
2: Yeah, he switched his plea. I think this is for the best. Like, I think get you a driver you can trust. And
1: sounds like a heck of a deal. The judge in the case ruled that Woods' license is suspended for the safety of the public. And this is a real search that has gone on, and people really would like to know. He still can drive a golf cart, in case you were concerned about it.
2: He should not.
1: People are concerned about him.
2: I am.
1: So he pled no contest to lesser charges stemming from the DUI. And Florida Governor Ron DeSantis even weighed in, saying Tiger should be able to drive a golf cart on a golf course. Prosecutors later confirmed that Florida law allows anyone under 18 to operate a golf cart on public or private property. The prosecutor had much stronger warnings, though, about cars. Of all the people in the world who should not get behind the wheel of a car, Woods is one of them.
2: Yeah, I agree.
1: This person said he can drive the fairways, not the highways. I know many of you were very worried about this. If he can drive a golf cart, he can legally.
2: Sober.
1: Hopefully. Yeah, jurors in the Lindsay Clancy murder trial, which seems like everyone's glued into this now, remain deadlocked as they ended a fifth day of talks yesterday, raising the chance that the case could end in a mistrial. The jury of nine women and three men were told by the judge again yesterday that it could not reach, or told, I guess they told the judge, they could not reach a unanimous decision. Under Massachusetts law, a judge can ask a deadlocked jury to keep trying twice before a mistrial may be declared if they deadlock for a third time. Her defense, I'm not going to get into what she did specifically because this story gets into specifics we don't need to hear of this early in the morning, but her defense says that she was suffering from postpartum psychosis, heard voices telling her what to do, and had been given too many medications. Jurors can find her guilty of first-degree murder, second-degree murder, or manslaughter, or find her not guilty because she lacked criminal responsibility. So we'll see. Now, this does not mean that she walks or if she's not guilty that, you know, she gets to just chill, cruise. No. She gets to go to a mental hospital, which some would argue is as bad or worse. And, you know, this woman, you can see it on her face. I mean, I wonder if this, if whatever she's encountering now is not the worst possible punishment.
2: Her reality right now.
1: Yeah. New York City announced a one-year moratorium on student use of generative AI in public elementary and middle schools. Now, if we're using AI in middle school, like in elementary school? What is Gigi doing with AI?
4: No, taking our jobs.
1: Well, yeah, but I mean, like, we had to ban it from elementary schools. Like,
4: I heard that's happening.
1: What is kindergarten, you know, what is Polly doing in AI? Get off of it.
4: I don't like it. I have a friend actually who's pulling her kid, and she's doing, like, the AI training essentially at home, like homeschooling. And I'm like, is that a good idea? But, I mean, she's not wrong. It is going to be in our future. But at that point, I'm like, not in a seven-year-old hand. Like, that's crazy.
1: Like, you got to learn math.
3: Please.
1: Bro.
4: Yes. And how to talk to people.
1: The policy is intended to give educators time to establish clearer rules around learning, cheating, privacy, and responsible AI use. The move is notable because the country's largest school system is effectively saying, we need more time to figure this out. It immediately opens a bigger national question about whether schools should teach kids to use AI or keep it out of the classrooms. And speaking of which, Anthropic has released new tools designed to help retailers build AI shopping agents. Those agents could help customers search, compare products, answer questions, and potentially move shoppers closer to checkout. The rollout comes just as retailers begin preparing for the holiday shopping season. Now, here's the thing. I would be okay with an AI assistant that buys all of my Christmas presents for me. That, like, somehow has access to all y'all emails or something, or all y'all data. I don't know.
3: Give me a card. I got you.
1: Something. Yeah. I don't know. I want...
2: You know, I'm not giving you my data.
1: I need an AI thing to just be like, hey, Kaylin, we found her the best Marilyn Monroe statue of all time, even though Lucille Ball is her favorite, and for some reason in your mind, you keep thinking it's Marilyn Monroe. It's autographed by her. It's the whole thing. We bought it, and we shipped it to her house already, and you don't even know where she lives. But
2: the statue?
1: I know generally where you live.
2: You've been invited over.
1: It's true. I've been to the lobby. I've never been invited to the
2: You have been invited.
1: Cabin before. Never been invited in there.
2: I can promise you that's
1: not happening. The stabbing cabin?
2: Oh. No. Anyway. It's me and Levi looking at each other.
1: Yeah, never been. But no, wouldn't that be amazing though? Like if AI or something were taking notes like of every possible detail all the time,
2: and you then know what's
1: crazy? It could give you the most specific, thoughtful gift idea that you missed. What's crazy?
2: You know what's crazy is I don't need AI. I put it in my notes app with my own little fingers when somebody says something.
1: Yeah, but I mean,
2: you listen to people.
1: You're probably missing stuff. And there's more.
2: Yeah, of course, there's more,
1: especially if somehow I had access to like a.
2: He wants our phone down.
1: A not creepy. Like, I don't want to see what you're looking at on, you know, websites. I don't need to know what your category is.
2: You would not be surprised.
3: Right.
1: I don't need to know what your category is. Actually, I bet I could guess. But I don't need to know. But it would be really nice if I had access to, like, basically the back of your brain where you're like, man, I really want to buy this, but I'm not going to. But you never said it out loud.
4: Or do
1: but
4: what
1: your computer
4: do.
1: Knows, which is what? Ask people what they're into a week before their birthday?
2: Also Fred, works.
4: What are you into these days?
1: Yeah. It's funny. About 7 to 10 days before my birthday, Paulina over here. Hey, Fred. What are you into these days?
4: What are you into?
2: Just everything. Just giving her a list, and she gives me a list, and it's so beautiful.
4: It is.
1: It's nice to have thoughtful friends. You guys are thoughtful friends, and you listen better than I do. And so it's nice because you guys do birthdays well. And then fortunately, we do group. Normally, it's like a group thing, which means all I have to do is throw money at it. And someone else already thought of the thoughtful thing.
4: And everyone's happy.
3: Yes.
1: And it's not that I'm not thoughtful. I can't remember. Like, I got too much going on in my brain. My brain is constantly that apple wheel that just spins. That's my brain. Yeah. And so when it comes like, oh, God, she did tell me she wanted something specific, and I can't remember what it is.
2: No, I love where we're at in our friendships. It's beautiful. It's just one person grabs it. You know what we want. We know what they want. And then you throw money in.
1: Mm-hmm.
3: Nice. You get what you want.
1: But like, honestly, could you imagine like December 1, you get a list. Hey, this is the thing that's been searched the most by so-and-so. There's got to be a way to do this that's not like, that I'm not really getting into your stuff, but I don't, like, if I bought you the perfect gift every occasion, and it was because I had some sort of cursory access to your data, or AI did, maybe I didn't, but AI did, would you really be mad? Like, if I really couldn't see, like, really personal stuff, but every time I gave you a gift, it slapped, because, like, somehow it was thinking more deeply than you are.
2: No, but, like, truly, you gave me one of my favorite gifts I've ever received, and you didn't use AI.
1: Don't think I did.
2: The Lucille, no, it wasn't around then. The Lucille Ball Time Magazine, like, framed thing. That's, like, one of my favorite gifts I've ever gotten. And you used your noggin.
1: I did use my noggin.
3: See?
2: And it wasn't Marilyn Monroe.
1: No, this time I got it right. Right. I can't believe that the t-shirt that I got you of Tupac and Marilyn Monroe on the stoop in New York, obviously an authentic picture that took 6 months to be delivered from a fashion brand called Fashion. I honestly have no idea where in Cambodia it was made, but I can't believe that that's not the best gift you've ever gotten.
2: It's a close second.
1: Okay, all right. But I think I would be okay with this. Like, if every time, it's like, wow, I forgot that I wanted that. You're so thoughtful.
2: Yes.
1: But really, it's AI did it for me. It's National Cheese Pizza Day and National Skyscraper Day today. The Entertainment Report is next.

0: Kaylin's entertainment report is on The Fred Show.
1: Thought this was pretty interesting. Diddy could still face charges in connection with Tupac Shakur's murder if prosecutors uncover new evidence. Now, Clark County DA Steve Wolfson said he hasn't completely closed the door on charging Diddy, but stressed there isn't currently enough evidence to do so. At this point, we don't believe we have enough to charge anyone else with the death of Tupac. But like any other case, if we come into more information, more evidence, we can always consider filing additional charges. The comments come one day, I think he said this, after a Vegas jury convicted Dwayne Kefidi Davis of murder in connection with Tupac's 1996 drive-by shooting. But as you know, he did not pull the trigger. He himself has said that, and they believed that part of it. But they say that he, you know, bought the gun and ordered the hit. I do think that there are a ton of people who think that there's a lot more to the story. And I think it's really interesting that, like, they would so loosely talk about someone who they don't have a lot of evidence to, or they say enough to support that he could be involved, but to go so far as being like, I'm not closing the door on Diddy. I mean, like, what is that? What does that say? So it's very interesting. He's currently serving a 4-year sentence. Diddy is, after being convicted on 2 counts of transportation to engage in prostitution. Kacey Musgraves is getting plenty of attention for a pretty outrageous new tour prop we talked about. 2 gigantic anatomically correct sparkly disco balls that she actually rides around during her show. She does this during her song Rhinestone, joking with the crowd, this is what it looks like when no one tells me no. Well, she had her Nana in the audience, and she recalled her Nana always telling her, if you're going to do something big, do it big and sparkly, before asking her Nana directly, is this what you had in mind? After Kacey posted some photos of the tour from Instagram, though, she responded to one fan who wrote, I can't get behind the large testicles, I'm sorry. And she wrote back, well, maybe you can get in front of them. She is currently on that Middle of Nowhere tour, which kicked off August 21st, runs through February. I love her so much. When she was at her tour stop in New York, she seemingly got word of the mayor saying that he listens to her. And she personally invited him by telling him that there's a giant pothole that needs to be filled where her show is. And if because it's Kacey, I don't know if she's talking about a literal pothole. But, you know, hey, he's a married man. But she was inviting him to the show. And lastly, I want to leave you with this. Why are people commenting poop goes the butt in comments on Luke Bryan's social media? And it all started, the story starts back when, I don't know if you guys remember, I played you his masterpiece, Fish Hunt Golf Drink.
2: Yeah. What a great song.
1: Speaking of AI, people were pretty convinced.
2: It's a great day for me if I can fish hunt golf dream.
1: It's too many activities, Luke. Like,
2: in one day.
1: Drink.
2: Oh, drink.
1: Yeah.
2: Oh, I wanted to dream. Oh, no, let's hunt and drink. Oh, yeah.
1: Right, yeah.
2: Absolutely.
1: Well, he's drinking less, I guess, but it's a very full day of fishing and hunting and golfing and drinking. But he has recently unveiled a snippet of a new track that's going to be on his upcoming album that it's called Signs. It drops September 18th. And very simple lyrics on this one.
2: All right.

0: So I'm going to just read you those lyrics.
1: Yeah, it's okay.
2: Yeah, run it back. Let's see.
0: Slam goes the door.
1: Mm-hmm. Right, right.
0: Flying goes the dust. Break goes the heart. To the bar goes the truck. Mm-hmm. Buzz goes the neon. Jukebox goes Whitley. There goes the love up in smoke. So that's a longer one. And down goes the whiskey.
1: Okay.
0: Nursery rhyme.
1: I see.
0: Yes.
1: So, all right, so now we're just saying obvious things.
0: Fart goes the butt. Yeah, you know, we're just, yeah, it's okay. Giving very much like elementary school, but, you know, he's a nice man. He, you know, Country Girl Shake It for me, there was a little more to that, but hey, fart goes the butt, Luke. Whatever you
1: I was afraid that lyric was coming. Like, I thought it really said that. I'm like, no, he didn't.
0: It's very like, fly goes the plane, you know, talk goes the radio person. Just,
1: yeah. Yeah.
0: Very simple, but mm-hmm. Hey, go off, Luke. If that's what you wanted to make, you certainly accomplished it. And by the way, you can follow us on Facebook and Twitch at Fred Show Radio. 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
1: All right, get you to Mexico. 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And each day a new one. 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The more times you enter, the better chance you have to win. Fred Show exclusive on that. Showbiz Shelly in the showdown this morning. $1,050 and new player also. So we'll get you to Vegas, iHeartRadio Music Festival. Lots of free stuff on the show this morning. And let's do vlogs next. And waiting by the phone, why did somebody get ghosted?

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2: Like for writing in our diaries, except we say them aloud, we call them blogs. Kiki.
3: Yes.
2: Back from your Puerto Rican vacation.
3: Oh, yes. Call me Puerto Rican Key. I had a great time. Puerto Rican. I felt like a Puerto Rican princess.
2: Was it annoying when you were down there that they were like, how's Fred doing? We haven't seen him in a minute.
3: Yeah.
2: He hasn't been coming through because he's been going everywhere else.
3: Yeah.
2: Yeah. Was that hard for you?
3: It was, and I didn't understand. But now that you told me that you are a Puerto Rican scammer at the casino, I completely understand.
2: I think they might be looking for me for other reasons, and I might not be going for those reasons. So more like if I land, I'll be escorted into the nearest San Juan prison.
3: Yeah.
2: Anyway,
4: she
2: take
4: saw
2: it
4: the
2: away.
4: Statue of you, though.
3: So. I know. And it was wild coming back because I was in Midway Airport last night. Speaking Spanish for no reason. Like, girl, relax. You know,
2: ¿cómo se dice?
4: Gracias. Oh, excuse me.
2: Oh, my gosh. I can't stand it when I do that. Oh, my God.
3: You should have seen me. Like, okay, we had it. So, on my vacation with my aunts, it was all my aunts. So, everyone's, like, 50-plus, retired, living their best life, and then there was me. And one of my aunts she was a family friend that was on a trip with us, she actually is fluent in Spanish. She's actually Puerto Rican. So, she knew the language, and she was kind of our guide throughout the whole trip. So I would see her firing off everywhere we went, talking to everybody. Right. So I'm trying to get in there. So like when somebody hand me water, I'm like, gracias, señorita. Like I'm just overdoing it. And when I came home, I was still doing that last night. So forgive me if I just randomly start speaking
2: Spanish.
3: You're
2: at the airport. You're like, ¿dónde está el avión? Oh my goodness, I'm so sorry. I was just in San Juan, Puerto Rico.
4: She walked in here. She said, hey, papi.
3: She called me papi.
2: Yeah.
3: Right.
2: And then she said, Boricua to the U-10. It's like, but it's Boricua, but it's not. You're not, though. Yeah. You know, it's Mexicana. I get them.
3: Right.
2: Oh, my God.
3: Yeah.
2: Mi malo.
3: I was there for 4 days. It's crazy. But anyway, one thing I kept thinking about on this trip with the aunts was, what is the one phrase you never want to hear when you're on vacation? For me,
2: I'm out of underwear.
3: That's a great one. You guys would never have that problem
2: because you've got four pair per day.
3: I take every pair that I own. You know that. But my new phrase is, we can find a Walmart when we get there. I never want to hear that on vacation. And I want everyone who, because there's a certain group of people who are Walmart warriors, and they need to go to a Walmart in every city they visit. And you don't need to do that. Like, we are in Puerto Rico. Why are we at Walmart? We spent hours at Walmart in Puerto Rico.
2: Is it really different?
3: No, it's exactly the same.
4: No, it's not.
3: No, it's the same, Paulina. My sister.
4: You went too?
3: I went to the one. She has to go to Walmart.
2: Why are you going all the way to Puerto Rico to go to Walmart?
4: No, when I was in Hawaii.
2: I can see five of them right now. Out the window.
4: Okay, to be fair, though, when I went to Walmart in Hawaii, like, they have, like, sections that you will not find anywhere else, okay? In the States. Oh, in the States.
2: Well, what do they have, like, sunscreen and boats? I mean, like, what? I mean, you know, things that apply to people who live near water that don't apply to, you know, everyone?
4: You can get, like, the best attire, anything you need from Walmart.
3: Hawaii shirts.
2: Yeah, they're regional, so sure. Yeah. Like, they're going to sell products at certain ones they wouldn't sell.
3: It's worth it.
2: All right.
3: You don't need to. My thing is, though, like, okay. You knew you were going on vacation months ago. Why is it every time we get into a new city, you need to find the Walmart? And I know Helena is not the only person that is like this. There are people who go anywhere in the world and they have to go to Walmart.
4: To get what?
3: Girl, I don't know.
4: For toiletries?
3: They come up with anything, like any reason to go to the local Walmart. And we spent hours in there. And I was just like, I can't do this. Like, we have to be free from going to Walmart in every city. I don't know. My sister does it, and I'm tired of it. So that's my hot take. I never want to hear, oh, we can find a Walmart when we get there. No, we don't. We don't need to go to Walmart. You don't. So stop it. Knock it off.
2: Interesting.
3: Thank you.
2: Okay.
3: Yes. Very passionate about that. I guess I've
2: never really thought, like, I've gone to the McDonald's. Mm-hmm. If I've got, like, time in a place, I'll stop into McDonald's in a random country that I'm where I am because they have menu items that you can't get elsewhere. And
3: yes.
2: I don't know. I don't need to eat a cheeseburger. Like, that's not what I'm. But I'll go in there and be like in Italy, you know, like I haven't been in Italy in a while. But like,
4: they have
2: interesting menu items that you can't get other places.
4: The French one was so chic. I was like, excuse me.
2: Yeah, you could get like brie.
4: It was
2: like, what am I doing here?
4: Ornate inside. And like, they had a whole vegetarian menu. There was curry. I was like, what are we doing?
2: See, that's interesting to me.
3: Yeah, you can go and try new food.

0: This person was not being mean to us, but I was saying Italy. Someone else was saying I'm speaking France, in Spanish. Right. Spanish. Someone else saying French. So yeah,
1: we are Latino Nations over here.
2: Yes, we are.
0: Did you sing the San Juan song when you were there?
3: Now you just showing off now. What song?
1: The AI one.
0: No, you know the one.
1: With.
0: The one that.
3: Oh yeah.
0: San Juan, mi hijo, capital of Puerto Rico. Mm. No, I played it here for like a week.
3: I've never heard that in my
0: Do
3: life.
0: Do you guys work here?
4: More Fred Show next.
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0: don't want to be excluded because then it's like people don't like me or don't care.
1: I get
0: but
1: that part.
0: I also don't want the obligation of having to attend.
1: You want your cake and you want to eat
0: right,
1: it.
0: Right, 100%.
1: I love it. Hey.
0: I want validation.
1: That's right.
0: That I'm not a piece of crap, but I also don't necessarily want to have to talk to people.
2: The Fred Show is on.
3: It's true. I mean,
0: Yes. By the way, shout out to Bella Hameen with the song Before I Could Even Ask For It.
1: She's so on it.
0: In my email, just hey, in case you wanted to play this. That's production.
1: Hell yeah, girl.
0: That's how it's done. You anticipate my needs.
1: Read my mind.
0: You know what? It's a wild. I was always so jealous. There's one radio personality, big time. I'm not going to say who it is. I respect the hell out of this person. I do. Has a person stand next to him that gives him funny lines to say. Slides it over to him on paper.
1: What? And,
0: yeah. Mm-hmm. And hey, and he can deliver the line, so it works. Like, I have no issue with that. A lot of funny people that you know did not write the things that they're saying, and the person who did write them can't perform them as well as they did, so it works.
1: Hmm.
0: Right? Because the art is oftentimes in how you do it. Like, you could give me a joke, and I won't tell it in as funny of a way as Dave Chappelle would. I just won't. I think Dave Chappelle has a woman that writes for him, last I heard. And, of course, you know, he's brilliant himself. But, yeah, no, there's somebody who... So that's what I need. I need someone to stand right here and make me funny. But they can't... We have to get, like, CGI them out of the videos so that people can't tell that someone's like, here you go. Here you go, Daddy. Here's something funny to say because you're not that funny. Here you go. So anyway, I need that. I need that in my life. Here you go.
1: That's what my mom does. Our whole family can't stand it. I'll whisper a joke to her, and then she says it to the whole room. And she's like, well, more people needed to hear it. I'm like, I just whispered that just for you.
0: Yeah.
1: I'm like,
0: yeah.
1: Girl.
4: She takes credit.
1: Oh, yeah.
4: Yeah, yeah, yeah.
1: Oh, yeah. But we all know. Uh-huh. And she'll be like, yeah, I do that. I'm like, okay, girl.
0: We'll get to waiting by the phone in just a second. Why did somebody get ghosted from the Hall of Fame? Showbiz Shelly, $1,050. The Entertainment Report's coming up, too. What are you working on?
1: The internet, I think we have PTSD maybe from Dolly, but Celine Dion posted sitting on a fence and the internet could not handle it. Like, everybody needed her to get down.
0: I did something. I think I did something terrible and I think I need to get it off my chest.
4: Oh,
0: well, So, have you heard the announcer Wheel of Fortune's in a little trouble?
4: Yeah.
0: Now, yes. No one's really clear on what he did. Something about an airplane, right?
1: Yeah, we talked about it yesterday. We don't know what he did, but
0: For the record, I wasn't here yesterday. I just want to be clear for anyone listening. Like,
1: that was like, no shame.
0: Like, Grandpa, we talked about it yesterday.
1: No shame.
0: I don't know what you said yesterday because I was sick in bed. Anyway, what did he say?
1: So a passenger reported him, and the captain had police waiting for him when he was there. Worst part of the story for me is that he was wearing company merch, which is not a good time. He had that Wheel of Fortune jacket on.
0: Oh, no.
1: Yeah.
0: I don't want to... If he didn't do anything, that's great. If he's a nice man, I think he's been there for a while. Good for him. I may have had my agent the moment that I saw the story, the very second that it broke, send my demo over to the Wheel of Fortune.
1: They didn't have a backup, so I mean...
0: And I saw the email confirmation that the guy saw it. He's like, well, we don't know what we're doing here yet, but okay.
1: Well, we need a sample.
4: Get that back.
0: Well, I know that's the funny part. Is the funny part is I haven't watched Wheel of Fortune in so long. Sorry, Ryan. That I need to watch it to like see what the shtick is. I just desperately want to be either the best job in all of television is the host of Wheel of Fortune or The Price is Right.
4: Yeah.
0: Or if you're Steve Harvey, Family Feud, because he's just so good at it. The next best job is the announcer. For any of those shows, in my opinion.
4: Oh, yeah.
0: So, yeah. I mean, the dude he hasn't even been fired. Like, he still very much works there. Probably going to work it out. He'll be fine. But I couldn't even read the whole subject line. I'm like, Matt, I forwarded to him. Get in there.
1: They're trying to erase him from, like, the whole season right now.
0: Yeah, I know they have to go back and do them all over because Ryan does, like, 50 in a day and then goes back to Italy.
1: Didn't you say that happened, like, when Angie left and started her own show? Like, people before, like, the body was cold were, like...
0: Oh, my God. Oh, my God.
4: Girl, they do that to us every day.
1: Okay.
0: Well, I'm going to tell you right now. I can tell you who they are.
4: They lined up out the door.
0: But if there was any rumbling, like, if any kind of rumbling that something happened to me... Oh, my God. I can tell you right now who'd be on the list.
1: Body.
0: Oh, they'd call me and go, I'm so sorry. And then boom.
1: Mm-hmm.
0: Boom. They'd be in there.
1: Okay, so then
0: Part is I've told people recently that I'm sorry, not knowing like about their change in position or lack of position, not knowing that 15 minutes later somebody was going to call and say that it was us. And I didn't know.
1: Yeah, not a great look.
4: No.
0: I didn't know.
1: I know.
4: You are Appiana.
0: Yeah. It's happened more than once.
1: Right.
0: Where I'm like, oh, dude, that sucks. I'm really sorry. And then as I'm hitting send, ring, ring, ring. Hey,
1: Yeah.
0: So what do you think about...
1: Believe that you didn't know.
0: And I didn't. But anyway, so I'm sorry to this man. Like, if it works out great, I hope it's a misunderstanding and you can continue on your path.
4: I don't hope that for one minute.
0: I don't want bad things to happen to people. Now, if something happens and that position is open, well, I'm available.
1: Hit up your coworker. Ask for the in.
4: Oh, he's never getting it from him.
0: You know how many times Ryan's not helping me? You kidding me? Absolutely not.
1: Are you waiting by the phone?
0: He ain't helping. Right? I've been waiting by the phone for Ryan Seacrest my whole life.
4: Me too.
0: And then,
1: what you want to do with him,
4: girl? Anything? Shoot. Yeah. I was first. Ryan, call me.
1: He's a very cute bodyguard.
0: And by the way, I'm not leaving. I mean, I would do both jobs. It'd be fine.
1: Yeah, wait a minute.
0: It'd be fine. Well, no, because apparently they do like the 10 episodes a day for a week, like three times a year, and then they're done.
4: Yeah.
0: Because Ryan's a very busy guy, so that's how they had to do it. So that's what I would do. But I'll practice, and then I'll come in with like a full audition.
1: Okay.
0: But I felt really bad about it, but it's like, hey, I was probably late. There was probably somebody who knew, like, has friends at the police department, and you know, like, hey, Mario Lopez, I bet, was in there before me.
1: Oh, yeah.
0: You know he was.
1: Yeah.
0: You know Mario Lopez was in there before me.
4: Mm-hmm.
1: Ryan probably wants to do that, too.
0: He probably does. He's probably going to be like, no, I'll handle it.
1: Yeah.
0: We don't, certainly not that guy.
1: The whole show is just going to
0: Yeah, exactly.
1: Every job.
0: And now, me! Hi, it's me!
1: I could see it, and I love that for him.
0: So, yeah, so I feel bad. I had to get it off my chest, but I have inquired about their interest in me as the next voice of Wheel of Fortune, even though the man is still working there.
4: Hey, it's your bag, sis.
0: Hey, it's not show friends. I don't know the guy. It's show business.
4: Hello?
0: But anyway, it'll be very exciting if I get the job. Waiting by the phone after Bruno Mars. Fred shows up.

0: Ever been left waiting by the phone? It's the Fred Show.
1: Hey, Wes, good morning. Welcome to the program. How are you?
2: Pretty good, you?
1: Doing all right, man. What's going on with this woman, Kelsey? We got to know everything. How did you meet? Tell us about any dates that you've been on and where things are now.
2: All right. I've been waiting by the phone to really get back in touch with this girl, Kelsey. We met on Hinge, and we went out to dinner, and I'm confused because I thought dinner was fun. I thought it was great. I thought we were really having a great time together. And on the date, we even started talking about another date. And, you know, I'm not one to really kiss and tell, but, you know, we had a little kiss when I walked into her car, and I thought it was good. I thought it was a great time. Things were going well. And now she's not responding, so I'm not sure what's going on.
1: I would think this was all good. I mean, any date that winds up with you walking someone back to their car and then they give you a little kiss at the end, I mean, they could easily just say, no, I'm good, you know, and leave, and then they could, you know, turn their cheek or whatever. I mean, I don't know. I would walk away from that date with that ending and think that things are going someplace. I can understand why you're confused.
2: Exactly.
1: Yeah. Well, let's call Kelsey in just a second. We're going to play a song. We'll come back, and you'll be on the phone. We're going to ask these questions on your behalf. At some point, you're welcome to jump in on the call. And the hope is that we can straighten this out and then set you up on another date that we pay for, which we just did recently. So it is possible. Good luck, man.
2: Thanks, man.
1: Let's see what happens next in part two of Waiting by the Phone in 2 minutes. I got the keyword, too. Secrets, Mirabelle, Cancun. That's next after Panic at the Disco. Fred Show's on.

0: It's the Fred Show. Good morning, Secrets, Mirabel, Cancun. 7 days, six nights. They got six pools, guys. They got an ocean. They got Mexico. They got Cancun's got Mexico. It's happening. If you'd like to go, what? Cancun's got Mexico.
1: Yes.
0: Or does Mexico? Mexico's got Cancun, I guess. Would be, what is it? What does it mean?
1: Mexico's got Cancun. I like that.
0: Okay, yeah, Mexico's got Cancun and Secrets Mirabel, and we got you on this trip. Here's what you do. Jump on the iHeart app. Wherever you can hear us, then tune in, if you're not already on the iHeart app listening. Click on the red talkback mic and leave us a message. Your name, where you're listening, and the keyword today is lifeguard. Lifeguard. I don't have my Vanna White here. Yeah, Wheel of Fortune. I don't have my. See, I'm already like just working myself into it.
1: Uh-huh.
0: My friend Vanna and Rye Guy. Yeah. I don't have Jason here to hand me the envelope, and I don't get to, you know, dramatically unseal it the way that I typically do. But your name, where you're listening, lifeguard. Leave us a talkback message. Enter as many times as you want with the new keyword each day, and the more times you enter, the better chance you have to win. It's the Fred Show. Hey, Wes.
2: Yes, sir.
0: Let's call Kelsey. You guys, you met on the dating app Hinge. You went on a date. You felt like the date went really well. You had a good time, good conversation, talked about another date. And then you walked into her car and you kissed her at the end of the date, a little kiss. And that's all good stuff. I would probably think that I was getting another date after all of that. But you've reached out to Kelsey, I assume, a couple of different times, and she hasn't responded to you. You feel like you're being ghosted and you want to know why.
2: That's right.
0: All right. Let's call her now. Good luck, Wes.
2: Thank you.
3: Hello.
0: Hi, is this Kelsey?
3: Yeah, this is Kelsey. Who's this?
0: Hey, Kelsey, good morning. My name is Fred. I'm calling from the Fred Show, the morning radio show, and I have to tell you that we are on the radio right now, and I would need your permission to continue with the call. Can we chat for just a couple of minutes? You can hang up anytime.
3: Yeah, okay, I guess that's fine.
0: Thank you very much. We're calling on behalf of a guy who says he met you on Hinge, and you guys recently went out. His name is Wes. Do you recall meeting and going on a date with Wes?
3: I met Wes on a dating app and we went out for dinner.
0: Yeah, so we talked to him just a second ago and he kind of told us all that, and he felt like the date was a success, but he says he's reached out for another date and you aren't responding to him. So what's going on with that?
3: Well, you know, I was kind of feeling for him, like, you know, he was putting out some good vibes. So, you know, when he walked me to my car, I did give him a kiss.
0: Okay.
3: And,
0: yeah, we heard about the kiss. Yeah. I mean, that's usually a good thing, right?
3: Yeah, it's, you know, it was a really nice kiss. But, you know, afterwards, he actually told me, like, oh, look, you parked right next to me. And, you know, which was fine and all, but I realized his car, this is awful, but I realized his car had a lot of obnoxious bumper stickers. And I obviously can't remember all of them, but I remember being just so turned off when I walked by it on the way to the restaurant.
0: Okay, so first of all, I have an issue with bumper stickers. Okay, I don't even, we were going to get to what they were, but like, I don't like
1: What's
0: a bumper sticker. I don't like a bumper sticker. I think they're clutter. I think it's messing up the paint on the car. I don't know why anyone, I've never been so committed to anything in my life that I needed to put a bumper sticker on my car about it. However, these obviously stood out to you. So can you give us an example of what some of these bumper stickers were?
3: Well, one of the stickers was a girl on all fours with two hands pulling her braided pigtails. And, oh, my God, the other one said, I love, oh, God, I can't believe I'm going to say this over the radio, but another one said, I love like, oh, my God, like, which one is trying to say this out loud? And, like,
0: did he have the one that said we were just talking about this, Kayla and I were, the one that said grass ass or what is it, grass or ass nobody rides for free? Did he have that?
3: Because
0: if he didn't have that one, right, then I, you know, then he's not a true connoisseur of the bumper sticker.
3: Oh my god.
0: Wow.
3: Well, he didn't have that one, but it definitely was enough to make me see some red flags.
1: That is crazy. What possesses you to have a sexual bumper sticker?
0: You know, everybody can
1: position.
0: See these, right? Like,
1: right.
0: Everyone can see. I forgot to mention that Wes is here, the bumper sticker collector.
1: Girl.
0: I'm very forgetful. Wes, what are we doing? Why?
2: I don't know. I don't know. I never thought much of them. I thought it was just funny.
0: Maybe you should think much of them. Really? Someone getting their hair pulled?
2: I mean, it's kitschy, you know. It's campy. I don't know. They were a gift from a friend, and I mean, I like them. I don't think there's anything wrong with them.
0: Oh, a friend, gave you these. Nice. Wow, that's yeah. I mean, look, I can see that you're you want to put bumper stickers about your interests. You know, some people are like political, or some people are like I like fishing, or you know, but apparently you like that, so it's important that everybody knows that.
4: I mean, I don't see a huge problem with it, but I mean, I not really. I think they're funny. I mean. You gotta have a sense of humor and not take things so seriously.
1: Talk to us about the I love
5: right.
0: Yeah, would tell me more about that. Or does it? I think it speaks for itself, kind of. Yeah.
4: That was a gift from my fraternity brother. So I've had that one on for a couple of years.
0: If someone gave me a bumper sticker that said that, I would either think they were being hysterical, like funny, or I would be concerned about my image.
1: But you put it in your car.
4: When he gave it to me.
5: You want her to ride around in it? Like, can you imagine getting out of his car at the gas station and it's like, another one.
0: Kelsey's supposed to, people are supposed to ride in that car with you.
5: Right.
0: And I guess, you know, you've spelled out like merit badges, exactly what you're into. So, I mean... It's like everyone.
4: I don't think it's meant to be taken so literally, so seriously. It's silly. It's stupid. I mean, I don't know. It's not something I think is meant to be taken seriously.
0: Okay, so Kelsey, you see, you weren't supposed to take it seriously.
1: He's fun.
3: I didn't take something like that seriously. Like, come on, that's just so gross. Like, the fact that you can't even see how disgusting that is, especially when you're out in public, is extremely worrisome, honestly.
0: I mean, at least get yourself, like, a classy one, like the 26.2, you know, yes. So we can all know that you run a marathon, or you ran a marathon at one point, or, you know, or how about my kid's an honor student, whatever.
1: The coexist one, you know, yeah. With all the religious symbols. I'm a fan of that one.
0: Like a peace.
1: Nice one.
0: How about like a nice rainbow flag so we can be an ally? You know, I mean, or do you have those too?
4: I don't think I have a rainbow flag. I am an ally, but I don't think I have that one. But I think it's like that people put like dumb, like jokey ones on the back of their cars.
0: There's a certain kind of person that does. You're right, and you're that guy. And I guess it's not for Kelsey. It's a unique sense of humor where your pervy jokes need to be plastered to your car so that all can know.
1: Right.
0: You know, your sense of humor. It's a very unique individual. And, you know, I don't think that individual is what Kelsey's looking for. I mean, can you imagine pulling up to the function, mm-hmm. you know, with all of that?
1: The guy peeing on the opposite team
0: like if you drive a Ford, it's like peeing on the Chevy logo, you know? I mean, okay. Look, Kelsey, I'll ask the question. I know the answer, but would you like to go out with him again?
3: Oh, hell no. Sorry, but no.
0: That's a no for her. You know what, Wes? You express yourself however you need to, but I just think you got to know that when you do something like that, that people are going to have an opinion about it.
4: That's understood. That's fair. That's fair.
0: All right. Well, he's a reasonable perv. But yeah, right. Exactly. All right. Hey, look, Kelsey, thank you for answering, and good luck to you, and Wes, good luck to you as well.
4: Thank you.
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1: Kalen's Entertainment Report is on the Fred Show.
2: Lizzo speaking out after a judge dismissed a discrimination and harassment lawsuit against her touring company. Remember, Aisha Daniels, who was a wardrobe assistant on the European leg of her special tour back in 2023, claimed several members of her team dealt with sexual and racial harassment, disability discrimination, and more. Lizzo denied the allegations, and she was actually dropped from the case in December of 2024. Now, a U.S. district judge dismissed the entire thing, saying that some of the behavior was, quote, inappropriate, unprofessional, but didn't reach levels of harassment. She posted a video on the gram saying she's relieved her team won the case. She also shared she's never met this woman in person and claims that the whole thing was ridiculous. I mean, we already knew this, but Dolly Parton kept her cancer diagnosis private because she didn't want to worry about, or she didn't want to worry people or have people worry about her. This is what her niece, Jada Starr, says. It wasn't revealed, remember, to the public until after her death, and the type of cancer we still don't know. And she says that Dolly kept it real private, didn't want to worry anyone, and she was also in shock, says losing her aunt was really difficult, very surreal, adding, I can't remember a life without her, but she knows Dolly would be telling them now, start drying it up and start getting back to work and love each other real hard. Just days after her death, her niece helped honor her at the Grand Ole Opry by performing The Orchard, a song they had previously recorded together. And I have so many more plans to tell you guys in the coming days about what she has planned for us to give us a treat after she is gone. And she just, she cared so much about her fans, about the world, and obviously her charitable things that she's done are still changing the world. So RIP Miss Dolly. Speaking of Dolly, after that heartbreaking loss, we all have severe PTSD. I don't know if you guys do, but I'm just like, we have to protect everyone that is so held so dear in our hearts. And so when Celine Dion posted a photo of herself sitting on a fence, people were really, really upset. And the comments were like, Celine, I'm going to need you to go back inside. There's something in the air. I say this with much love and care. Get your ass back inside right now. Don't make unnecessary journeys, Celine. Don't take risks on treacherous roads. Right now is not the time to be playing on fences, or this is not the time for skedaddling. For the love of humanity,
0: go one of those Pope mobiles that has the big glass, like the snow globe on wheels.
2: Yeah.
0: We got to put her in there and then just, she doesn't get to come out.
3: Yeah, like bubble wrap, my girl.
0: That's what I'm saying. Like, yeah.
2: Because there's so few people that we can all agree on and that we want to protect, and like we really need it, especially during this time. So people are not playing about Celine. Get off the fence. Okay, girl, we need you. And lastly, I just want to play for you guys Martha Stewart talking about why and how this whole friendship. Do you have that clip, Fred? I didn't warn you before.
0: You know, I do.
2: Thank you. Thank you.
0: Because I'm on top of it.
2: You are. You're always so in sync with me.
0: Yeah.
2: But she is talking about why she became friends with Snoop. And I actually felt like, oh my gosh, this is literally how I feel. And I had to look up her birthday 2 days before. So either of us could be saying this, but listen.
4: I invited Snoop to be on my show because he was a rapper and I was attracted to rappers. I like rap music. I especially like Eminem, and I could never get Eminem to come on any, you know, he would not accept any invitation. I still haven't met him. I tried to meet him at the Super Bowl when he appeared with Snoop and Dr. Dre a couple of years ago. And I missed. I was walking around the stadium to get down to where he was because I was invited, and it was too late by the time I got there. They were already out on the field performing. But that's how I met Snoop on my show.
5: Just peel the skin off.
6: Oh, you want me to take the skin off of it?
4: We hit it off. He was just a delight. And we had our own show for 3 years. We still work together quite a bit. We have a gin, still gin now. I work with him and Dr. Dre. And he got me to come and be with him on the Olympics, summer and winter. And now we're going to do L.A. It's a nice friendship.
0: It's pretty wild when you're at a point in fame where you're like, Martha Stewart can buzz off. Not interested.
2: It's so Eminem.
0: Like, I don't have time for that.
2: Right. Like, and I'm just like, she's me. I am her. I love rappers. And Eminem, why won't you respond to us? But seriously, like, I think he can meet Martha. Like, make her day. She's been walking around SoFi Stadium ever since trying to find you. Just meet up with her, okay?
0: I need to verify the Eminem story. And someone told me this once upon a time, and I can't remember who it was, and I don't know if it's true. But my understanding was that he The very first media stop he ever did was at New York. And so, like, the artists come around, and when they're like little baby artists and they meet people, they go city to city and they try and get people to play their song, and the label brings them around. Hey, this is, you know, so-and-so. And how many have come through here and were like, okay, cool. Then they're like Sabrina Carpenter. Mm-hmm. It's like, hey, you know, Paul, didn't you give Sabrina Carpenter a tour? Was that you? Who did you, or was it Chapel Roan? Who did you like give a tour to one-on-one? I thought you did.
2: I interviewed Chapel, and Sabrina came here. She was so sweet.
0: I thought you walked somebody around here, and then they wound up being like wildly famous.
3: I like that story. I was thinking
2: when I interviewed Chapel, I had no idea who she was. And 2 weeks later, maybe you're thinking of that, she was Chapel. Yeah,
3: that's Kiki
0: this
3: was
0: guy
3: there too.
0: From the label. Yeah. Somebody from the label. This is a long time ago they told me this, but they met him in the lobby of the radio station in New York, and they're like, great, we're going to be doing a lot of this together. And he said, no, we're not.
2: I love him so much.
0: This is the only one I'm ever going to do.
3: Oh.
0: And they're like, yeah, okay. Like, you're an absolute nobody. You'll do whatever we tell you if you want to sell records. And he was like, no, this is the last time I'm doing this. Like, one time. And they're like, okay, whatever. Well,
2: He's still hiding.
0: He's still going. I mean, but, like, I guess if you hear him on the radio or see him, like, he agreed to do it.
2: Right.
0: Like, himself. I want to do this. And then, yeah. But no one made him do it again.
2: Oh, you're not making him do anything. But he should meet Martha. I mean, and he should have met Dolly, because Dolly wrote him that letter. She wanted to meet him. Follow us, by the way, on Instagram, Fred Show Radio, and TikTok, The Fred Show. 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
0: I have it somewhere. I need to find it. The clip of Snoop on here a few years ago when he rapped Nothing But a G Thing, and we all sat there and watched him do it. And it was one of the most surreal moments of my whole life. It's just wild to hear a song that you grew up with, and the man who made it is sitting across from you doing it. And it's like, wow, you sound like you.
2: He put your name in it.
0: He did. We have to find it. We have it somewhere. I don't know where it is. Paulina, you're in charge of the archives.
3: I'm on the case.
0: It's somewhere. I don't know. 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
1: okay.
0: I need you to get back.
1: Going?
0: Yeah, no, just whatever your process is, I need you to extend it because I have to take a break and then we'll come back. I found the Snoop

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16: 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Wake up.
17: I wonder if Fred sounds like one of those wacky, stereotypical radio hosts to his haters, because I don't know how people hate this show. Well, I think that was very nice.
18: That's really nice. There's lots of ways to hate
17: us. I think that was nice.
18: Great. Well,
17: we hear about them every day. Yeah, it's like, let me count the ways.
19: The Fred Show is on.
17: Right, here it is. Snoop Dogg in the studio. And I'm like, I'm going to play you an instrumental of one of your songs. To which he goes, well, let me hear some of it. And then he goes, what year was this? Like, I don't know. You made it.
18: Put down the joint.
17: You made
20: GCI
17: it.
20: Go.
17: Yeah, right here.
20: 1, 2, 3 into the four. Snoop Doggy Dogg and Dr. Dre is at the dough. Ready to make an entrance, so back on up. Because you know we about to rip. Up. So give me the microphone first so I can bust like a bubble. Captain and Long Beach together.
17: That was us like genuinely freaking out. No, like literally I was so close the whole time.
18: I was bawling.
17: I don't know. Maybe this sounds like the song. So I don't know. Maybe this isn't great audio for other people to hear. But just, I guess our memory of watching him do it was just so surreal.
20: Now you know you in trouble because ain't nothing but a
21: G-thing, baby.
20: Two low-down G's know it.
21: Crazy.
20: And Death Row is the label that we unfadable. So
17: me trying to get my name in the song.
20: Please don't try to fade this, but I'm back to the lecture at hand.
17: My name's Fred, by the way.
20: Fred is the record speaker. Young Jesus back there. And we come with it, I have to find a contraceptive. You never know, she could be earning her man and learning her man.
17: Wild.
20: And at the same time, burning her man.
17: If you were wondering, he did have the weed guy with him.
18: Oh,
17: he had his weed roller guy. It was one security guard, Snoop, and the weed guy.
18: Oh, mm-hmm. it was loud smelling.
17: The with a fanny pack. And then he tried to light up, and then remember they were like, well, no, the sprinklers are going to go off. Oh, okay. So then he didn't. It was very nice of him not
19: to. It's the Fred Show. Do you have what it takes to battle Showbiz Shelly in the Showbiz Showdown?
17: Showbiz!
18: Good morning! I remember that day. That was fun.
17: That was a good day.
18: Mm-hmm.
17: That was a good day. Jordan, good morning. How you doing?
22: Good. How are you?
17: Jordan, welcome to the program. Give me a fun fact about you.
22: Fun fact about me is I am going to Florida next month. So I'm pretty excited.
17: That's very exciting. You know, you could win a trip to Mexico if you listen to us. Mm-hmm. Just heads up.
18: Listen to us while you're there.
17: Yeah, and listen to us while you're there. What part are you going to?
22: Clearwater.
17: All right. Well, listen to us anyway on the IR radio app. It's all good. Five questions, $1,050, 1,209 wins, only 82 losses, all time 15 straight wins for Shell. Are you ready?
22: Yes.
17: All right, let's play.
18: Okay. Good luck.
17: Shelly, adios. Off she goes to the sound booth. Poof. Jordan, question number one. Which singer announced her 10th studio album is called Bass Persuades and will be out on September 18th?
22: Miley Cyrus.
17: Which Full House actress returned to Instagram after a 7-year break following her involvement in the college admission scandal?
18: 3, 2, 1.
17: Which singer officiated her brother Phineas O'Connell's wedding over the weekend?
22: Billie Eilish.
17: Which Euphoria and Spider-Man Brand New Day actress turned 30 this week?
22: Zendaya.
17: And Taylor Swift and Travis Kelce's new pet, Wendy, made her modeling debut in a new campaign for Tommy Hilfiger. What kind of animal is Wendy?
22: A cat?
17: No. So is it one, three. You got a three. Not bad. Not bad.
22: Okay.
17: Okay. Bringing Shelly back.
0: She do?
17: She got a three.
0: Okay.
17: All right. Which singer announced her 10th studio album is called Bass Persuades and will be out on September 18th?
0: Miley Cyrus.
17: Yes, or just Miley.
0: Miley.
17: Which Full House actress returned to Instagram after a 7-year break following her involvement in the college admissions scandal?
0: Lori Loughlin.
17: Yeah, which singer officiated her brother Phineas O'Connell's wedding over the weekend?
0: Billie Eilish.
17: Yeah, which Euphoria and Spider-Man Brand New Day actress turned 30 this week?
0: Zendaya.
17: And Taylor Swift and Travis Kelce's new pet, Wendy, made her modeling debut in a new campaign for Tommy Hilfiger. Mm. What kind of animal is Wendy?
0: A dog.
17: A dog is right. That is a win. That's a five, and that's a win. Hey, Jordan, a three is a good score, but you have to say it. My name is Jordan. I got showed up on a showdown, and you can't hang with a gorilla. Go.
22: Okay. My name is Jordan. I got showed up on the showdown, and I can't hang with the gorilla.
17: That was good. Jordan, you can't hang with the gorilla.
1: Jordan, can you shut up, Shelly?
0: Are you okay?
1: I was worried.
17: I got it in. You know, it wasn't great. Oh, yeah. Wasn't my best work, but I got it in.
0: Oh.
17: You know? Jordan, hang on a second. Have a great day. Thanks for listening.
22: Thank you.
17: Stay right there. Shelly, we're up to $1,100 tomorrow. Win number 1,210 and 16 straight. Good job.
0: All right. Thank you very much.
17: Have a good day.
0: You too. Bye.
17: We'll see you later. Throwback Throwdown, Name That Tune Battle, 855-591-1035. You got three in-studio players. You got Kiki, you got Michael Jordan of Throwback Throwdown, Kaylin, and you have Paulina. But you know what? Who knows? If any time, it could be anyone's day. You know what I mean?
1: Anything can happen, man.
0: Anything.
17: 855-591-1035. Probably not, but anything.
1: Right.
17: Call now. Choose your in-studio player, and we'll play our throwback game. Then the dance party after that.

0: Hits 96.1. Ladies and gentlemen, it's time to play the Throwback Throwdown. And I am your host, the great Dick Cheesecrest. Happy to be here, everyone. I should probably drop that joke until I get the Wheel of Fortune job. Hey, Felicia.
1: Hello.
0: How you doing?
1: Good, how are you?
0: Doing all right. Hey, can we get some excitement going here, Felicia? You're on the show. This is so great. Woo! Pauline is your player. We're fired up.
2: Girl?
1: Yeah.
0: Okay, I can tell. Felicia and Paulina. Next we have Sarah. Hi, Sarah.
3: Hi, good morning.
0: Good morning. Sarah and Kaylin are playing today.
2: Hey, Sarah.
3: Woo!
0: And Jasmine. Hi, Jasmine.
4: Hi.
0: Jasmine, welcome to the show. Kiki is your player in the game today.
2: Hey, Jasmine.
4: Awesome.
0: All right, hey. Fantastic. Let me mute the at-home players. So, it is 8 songs, tiebreaker if necessary. Your name and our game show buzzers, that's how you buzz in. All decisions by me, the great DC, are final. And each of you have a phone-a-friend with whom you can confer on any point except the winning point. Does everybody understand the rules? They haven't changed.
2: Yes.
0: Kaylin, 17 wins. Woo. Jason has 8. He's out today, so somebody can catch up. Paulina has 2 and Kiki has 1. Are both of your microphones on?
2: Yes.
5: You guys can catch up today.
6: I hope so.
2: Ooh, how many weeks left in the year?
0: Not enough. And are you the scorekeeper?
2: I certainly
0: am. Okay, good. Because
2: I certainly am.
0: Yeah. All right.
2: What is wrong with me?
0: So you can yell at her if it's not right, not me. Song number 1. In the Throwback Throwdown. That is Paulina. 5.
2: I don't want to use my friend
0: 4
2: yet.
0: 3.
2: Nothing's going to slow me down.
0: 2.
2: That one.
0: Yeah, that's that one. Yeah. Just repeat what you heard and look at me. And then that's how you win.
2: Eye contact.
0: Okay, well, you didn't get it. Kaylin,
5: is it Bowling for Soup? I always get the year wrong.
0: 5.
5: Is it 1984? 9?
0: No.
2: Oh, that was my side.
0: Okay, now, Kiki. Kiki, I don't want to help you too much.
5: Oh,
0: you don't have to buzz because you're the only one left.
5: Go with your first gun.
0: Now, she may have given you a lot of information.
6: She did, and that's my girl.
0: And I might stick with where she was going.
5: Yes.
0: I might. So if she, like, let's say she said 1989. Is that what you said?
5: I certainly did.
0: That would leave you with 8 other years that you could choose from.
5: Oh.
0: And a guess.
7: She's gonna be a star.
0: You want to guess?
6: Yes.
0: Okay.
6: That is Bowling for Soup.
5: Uh-huh.
0: Okay.
6: 1984.
2: No!

0: for.
1: Oh, man.
0: I mean, nine close. Kind of works because
1: 1989.
0: It kind of works. Five does not.
1: Five was my first. Always trust your gut, kids.
2: Yeah, yes. Yeah. Always go with your first answer. They say that, like on a multiple choice test, they say go with the first one.
1: I talk myself out of it, but I'll
2: Same. All right,
0: song two, throwback throwdown. Paulina.
3: I'm phoning your friend. I'm not doing this again.
0: You're not doing this again. Felicia and Paulina. Need a guess. Paulina and Felicia only.
1: Felicia?
0: Okay.
4: Oh, my God.
0: Five, four, three.
1: I don't know.
0: You really don't know?
1: No, I know we've done this before, and it's a great song, and I'm going to sing it after.
0: No, really? Kiki.
5: That is Craig David's 7 Days.
0: It is. It is. Kiki's got a point.
1: Wow.
0: Don't worry, Kaylin will sneak attack you any minute now. Kaylin's sitting back with a cigarette and her feet up, just waiting for the right time to strike.

0: nice of him to give her a break. She must have been a little...
1: We iced it up on Sunday.
0: A little tired.
2: And on Thursday and Friday and Saturday, we chilled on Sunday.
0: All right, so it's one for Kiki, song number three in the Throwback Throwdown. Kaylin.
1: Who the hell? Give me a reason. I don't want to use my phone.
0: It's a good song.
1: A friend.
0: Five.
1: Give me a reason.
0: Four,
1: by Susie.
0: Three. By who? Susie? No.
1: No, that's okay.
0: No. I'll stop you right there. Yeah.
2: Give me a reason.
0: This is like Pride Weekend right here. Yes, Kiki.
3: That is Kelly Rowland.
0: And?
3: Calvin Harris? When Love Takes Over.
0: Wrong.
3: Oh.
0: Wrong white guy.
3: Oh, no.
0: Wrong white guy,
1: yes.
0: Yeah.
1: Kelly Rowland.
0: Yeah.
1: And what white guy?
0: Pick a white guy.
1: Right. Give me white guys.
3: For it.
0: No, I'm not giving you a kid. Well,
1: give her the white
0: I
1: guy.
0: I wish I had writing credit on this.
1: Avicii?
0: Five for it now. Wrong white guy. It's David Guetta and Kelly Rowland. When Love Takes Over. You had two out of three components. You did.
3: I know. I'm getting old. Try it this time.
0: I should give you 0.66, but I can't. I'm surprised you knew Kelly Rowland part, though.

0: games left, and only Kiki has one, right?
1: Yeah, man. Wild in here.
0: Number four, throwback, throw down. Just give me a Kiki. That is Kaylin.
2: Give me a new.
0: Five, four, three.
2: Can I talk to my friend?
0: You can. Sarah and Kaylin. Sarah and Kaylin only.
3: Just give me you. Just give me you. Just give me you. That's all I want to do. And if what they say is true, if it's true, I'm going to give it a.
0: Okay, need a guess?
4: Harmony, I know that.
2: Is it, five, is it Fifth Harmony? Do four, you think it's worth it?
0: Three.
2: Okay.
0: Is that what you're going with?
2: Let's go with that.
0: You sure?
2: Yeah.
0: You should. Just give me you. Just give me you. That's all I want to do. You should be sure. I was just wondering.
3: Give me you. And if what they say is true, if it's true, I'm going to give it a.
0: These guys fumbled the bag so bad.

0: Nikki and one Kaylin, and we have four songs left in the throwback throwdown. Name that tune battle on the Fred Show. Kaylin.
1: That is Welcome to Atlanta, Jermaine Dupri, Ludacris.
0: Yeah.

0: So what do we got? We got two, one. Mm-hmm. Three songs left.
1: Come on, Pete.
0: Throwback throwdown.
2: Paulina.
3: Ooh, that is Pitbull.
0: Mm-hmm.
3: Hotel.
2: Maybe.
3: Hotel.
0: Hotel.
3: Hotel party.
0: We're just adding words now. That's nothing that you said, I'll tell you that. I feel like everyone's heard this song and maybe no one knows what it's called. Yes?
4: No.
0: Yeah. Oh, here we go.
4: I know. I'm trying to think, should I call somebody?
0: Fine.
4: Let's call Jasmine.
1: Yeah, call somebody.
0: You want to call Jasmine and Kiki? Jasmine and Kiki only. Kiki, you nasty. But I like your type and like T-ass, whatever you like. Bring your girls, whatever the night. Need a guess.
4: Jasmine, we have a guess.
5: Okay, is it Pitbull Hotel?
4: Okay. All right.
0: It's the same guess that Paulina did not get.
4: Pitbull Holiday Inn.
0: It's not none of those things, Kaylin.
1: I know he's giving a lot of instruction. I'm going to undress you.
0: No, he's always giving a lot of instructions, I feel like. Very prescriptive, this guy. Right. Yeah.
1: Count it down at the hotel by Armando.
0: Pitbull Hotel Room Service.

0: you the hell out.
1: What?
2: Chill.
1: He's a plumber.
2: He's gonna check the pipe.
1: Oh boy. All right.
0: Well, here goes some air.
1: I've never really listened as carefully as I should to some of these songs that my mom loves.
2: Right. Yes. Right.
1: Who's the plumber?

0: I get the idea. Right. So nobody got that? So still 2-1?
1: Yeah.
0: Two songs left. Throwback, throwdown. Paulina.
2: That is She-Wolf Shakira.
0: It certainly is. Yeah. Paulina's in the game, everybody. Hey. Nice job. No joke. This is the so it's 1-1-2. And one song left.

0: right, last song.
1: Oh, boy.
2: Oh, no.
0: Last song. So, you two could tie or Kaylin can win.
1: Got it.
0: Throwback, throw down.
1: Kiki.
0: Kiki.
1: Hmm. TLC, Waterfalls.
0: Yes. For the tie!

0: Okay, so we got a tiebreaker. It's Kiki. It's Kaylin. Woo. For everything. This is for win number two.
1: All right, now.
0: I don't know how I feel, but let's see how it goes.
2: Kaylin.
1: Kiki.
0: Kaylin, oh. For the win.
3: Okay, that is Spice Girls.
0: Five, four, three.
3: I don't
0: know.
3: Hold on. Can you minute?
0: Oh, no. All right, Kiki, here's some more.
1: Okay.
0: I give you a little bit. Take your time. Take your time. All right, don't you rush this process. You got all the time you need. Okay. Do you have a guess?
1: I do have a guess, but I feel like my guess is wrong. But we're going to try
0: you
1: my guess.
0: You feel like your guess is wrong.
1: Yes.
0: All right, go ahead. Give me a guess.
1: Crap. Say you will be. You know, my guess is truly.
0: Okay, all right, I need a guess.
1: All right. Spice Girls, Say You Will Be There? You will be there.
0: Should I?
1: Oh, don't do it.
0: Should I?
1: Don't do it, bro.
2: Yeah, just give it to her.
1: Don't do it.
0: No, I don't know. I don't know the answer. It's Spice Girls, Say You'll Be There.
1: Oh, now see
0: it's
1: that.
0: Not Say You Will Be There, because it's not called
1: okay,
0: that.
1: Okay, all right.
0: It's not called okay. Say You Will Be. I can't. I'm sorry. We have to do another time. That's actually a totally different song. Say You Will Be There.
1: That's true.
0: Say You Will Be There. It doesn't work.
1: No,
0: can't do it.
1: Right.
0: Nope,
1: you're
0: sorry.
1: Right.
0: No, I can't do it. I'm sorry. I'm sorry. This game has the highest level of integrity possible. So, yeah.
1: No, I'm not that
0: bad. Yeah, I got the accountants out there saying nope. From Ernst & Young, they said no way. The people from Deloitte said

0: will be there.
1: It is. That is what she says.
2: That is so exactly. particular, though. Like, English major.
1: I can't. I'm sorry. We have given people no points for less, so yes. I can't do it. Yes. All right, here we go. Tiebreaker again. Kiki.
3: All right.
1: Kaylin for the win. Kiki.
2: Oh.
1: You know this.
3: That is.
1: Five.
3: All right. Natasha Bedingfield.
1: Three.
3: Unwritten.
1: For the win! You got you one. You got you. No one loses in this game, by the way, at home, so don't get mad.

0: aware, guys, that Yule is a contraction for you will.
1: Shout out to the 13.
0: I know I'm kind of a dummy, but I do know that. The problem is, that's not the name of the song. And we can't just, like, make up.
1: Oh, but we can.
0: But it's not the name of the song. And if you've been listening to this game for a while, we've nailed people for much less.
1: Yes, oh, true. Yes,
0: so, like, the rules of the game are you have to get it right, but you still won.
1: Look at that.
0: So yeah, it doesn't matter.
1: Look at that.
0: You still won. It doesn't matter. Wow. Get off me. I don't want the smoke. Go away.
1: We will celebrate.
0: Don't go away. Just don't text me. Jasmine.
2: Hi.
0: You win, Jasmine. You win.
1: We did it, girl.
0: But that was very, very close.
2: I did nothing.
0: Good job. Well, you didn't have to do anything, but y'all stay right there. We have runner-up prizes. We have things.
1: Yes.
0: We'll get it hooked up today. A nice job, Kiki.
1: Thank you. What time is the parade?
0: You wind up winning anyway. You get a parade for two? Okay. Yes.

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1: Hey, Italian Fiesta Pizzeria has us on. Oliver's here, Wesloop, Tom, and Melinda. Big Booty Thursday, neurotic.

0: and then someone's... Oh, it's Earl. Earl's excited about Big Booty Thursday.
1: What up, Earl?
0: What up, Earl? Yeah, he's excited about that. The fun fact. Kaylin gave me this fun fact, and it's from Finland. Live from Finland, Kaylin's fun fact next.
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0: Did you know, courtesy of Kaylin, earning a PhD in Finland comes with a top hat and a sword?
1: As it should. As it should.
0: I think so, too.
2: Yes.
0: In Finland, new PhD graduates receive a ceremonial top hat and a sword during a traditional graduation event called a confirmment ceremony. 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
1: Mm-hmm.
0: At the University of Helsinki, I guess, specifically. 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

0: It's 96.1. It's Caitlin. Happy back to school season. I hope your school year is starting amazing. I want to know your opinion on this, though. Okay, there are all kinds of teachers right now going viral and gaining these mass followings on the internet for doing get ready with me to teach high school, get ready with me to teach kindergarten, and doing their outfit of the days. I personally, as an adult with no children, am obsessed with these because I'm like, you guys look so cute. But I opened the comments. There are a lot of parents who are like, this is so inappropriate. I would hate if my child saw this on their For You page, all these things. The parents are kind of beefing in the comments. Would you be okay with your kids' teacher making TikToks for their like get ready with me videos? I don't know. Leave me a talkback message on the iHeartRadio app. Do you think that's okay or not? It's 96.1.
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It's Caitlin, Taylor Swift, and Travis Kelce hopefully going to make their first big public appearance as a married couple at the first home Chiefs game. Okay, it's coming up in a couple weeks. I feel like this is going to be a whole new era. We're going to get to see them as like husband and wife. I'm pumped. What about you?

Kids 96.1. It's Caitlin. We got your chance to win tickets to see Somber and Olivia Rodrigo coming up at 11:10 because we're celebrating Sad Girl September. All September long, your chance to win tickets to see the icons of Sad Girls everywhere. Olivia Rodrigo and Somber, your next chance to win coming up at 11:10 on Kids 96.1.

It's 96.1. A lot of people saying that Olivia Dean, Man I Need, this whole album actually is going to sweep the Grammys next year. What do you think? Do you think it's got best album at the Grammys in it? I think it kind of does.

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0: 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It's Caitlin, and we got your next chance to win tickets to see Somber and Olivia Rodrigo coming up right now for Sad Girl September.
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Anybody having a Friday today? Anybody taking an extra long Labor Day weekend? If not, happy Friday, Junior. It's going to be okay. Hopefully you still get a long weekend to celebrate. What are you doing for Labor Day weekend?

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It's Caitlin. Your next chance to win tickets to see Olivia Rodrigo and Somber coming up at 3:10 this afternoon with Erica and Trevor on Hits 96.1.

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same. 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Okay, so a lot of people were saying they thought Zara Larsson was going to win Best New Artist at the Grammys. Who do we think is going to take her place, though? Because she has said she doesn't even want to be nominated. She doesn't want to be in the running. She does not see herself as a Best New Artist. So who do you think deserves to win Best New Artist next year?

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It's Caitlin. Make sure you've got a set as your number one preset on the iHeartRadio app. Not only is it free and easy, but you're going to be one of the first people to know about everything going on, all the awesome chances to win some really cool prizes. And trust me, there are a lot, like Olivia Rodrigo and Sombra tickets this month. So make sure we're set as number one so you don't miss a thing and don't miss a chance to win.

0: Hits 96.1. It's Caitlin. Okay, I want to know who is making the big trip to New York to go see Harry Styles in Madison Square Garden. I know a lot of you are, okay? And I've seen your outfits and you guys are going to look so good. But I want to know if anybody's going up to New York to see this show because it looks fantastic. It's taken over my TikTok. I have the most insane FOMO. A lot of people fought for their lives in that Ticketmaster war. What about you? Did you win the Ticketmaster war or do you have a friend that won it for you? Let me know. Leave me a talkback message on the iHeartRadio app.
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It's Caitlin, your next chance to win tickets to see Olivia Rodrigo and Somber coming up again at 3:10 this afternoon with Erica and Trevor on Hit 96.1.

It's 96.1. It's Caitlin. Is everybody getting ready for football season? I want to know, who is the friend in your group that is in charge of the tailgate food? Okay, my responsibility is always the buffalo chicken dip. I make a mean buffalo chicken dip. What about you? What food are you responsible for at the tailgates this year?

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It's Caitlin. We got your next chance to win tickets to see Somber and Olivia Rodrigo when they come to Charlotte later this year. And your next chance to win is coming up at 3:10 this afternoon with Erica and Trevor on Hits 96.1.

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1: Welcome back. 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

0: 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Ryan Seacrest, Sissany, Tanya, the back room here. Thank you, Tanya, for saying I have a cute shirt during that song.
1: Yeah,
0: that was so
1: cute
0: nice
1: top
0: of you.
1: And cute pants. It's like monochromatic today.
0: That's
2: me
0: what
2: too.
0: Dudes
2: you didn't
0: want.
2: You say anything to me.
1: Yours is not as monochromatic as his, but cute. Yes. Cute vibes.
0: Does it have to be about you? Can I have not one moment of glory? I'm the only dude here. She gave me and dudes want to hear. That's what we want.
1: Literally.
0: We actually want to hear. We want to hear cute shirt. Cute shorts. Yeah. Cute bathing suit.
3: Is it a sage green or is it cream? I can't tell.
1: It looks cream. Yeah.
0: Yeah, mm-hmm. I'm in cream.
1: And what about your shoes? Are you in cream shoes?
0: Sockless and sneakered up.
1: Cute. All right.
0: Oh my God. No, that's the cool look. I don't know what you know about what the kids are doing.
3: The first thing I thought of was stink.
0: Let me tell you about the socklet. It gets all stuck down in the bottom of your foot and your heel, and that causes you to walk strangely, and that puts your hip out of place, and now you've got an issue for the rest of your life. Same thing with sitting on a wallet.
1: Yeah.
0: Don't sit on a wallet.
3: I never thought about the wallet.
1: Uh-huh.
0: It's very difficult to me to carry all of this fashion sense on this show.
3: Mm-hmm.
0: A lot of pressure.
3: Yeah, you're doing your best.
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0: Hits 96.1 Seacrest every single weekday. We do it. Why? Because we actually just love it. I mean, that's why we do this. We love being here, connecting with you. There's a way that you can cut down on the craziness of getting kids out the door if they're running behind. And that is on the way to school. And that is to use a timer. So for instance, 10 minutes to eat, 5 to get dressed, and so on. Like, give them segments of time. They'll find it to be a game and they'll stay on track. I think it's great.
1: I think that's great too.
0: It works in live television. I'll tell you that.
1: Yeah. I've even seen some parents make the clock with colors. So like when we're like this color, you should be brushing your teeth in this color range and then brushing your teeth here, et cetera.
0: Make it a game or competition, I guess.
1: Yes.
0: Today's quote, the only thing you should quit wearing as you get older is the weight of other people's opinions.
1: Oh, amen.
0: If it were so easy, we'd all
2: do it.
0: But it's worth hearing. Come on, we got this.
2: We have to just work on it. It's like a muscle. You know?
1: And it's like better as you get older, too.
0: Yeah, because you're too tired to fight.
1: It's so true.
0: Too tired to care.
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1: Taylor Swift's road to stardom got going when she was still so young that she's already hitting milestones normally reserved for legacy acts. Case in point, Taylor just celebrated the 20th anniversary of a defining moment of her early career, one that all country artists dream of doing. 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

Hits 96.1. Abby is on hold. Now, Abby, who's always wanted a dog, and her husband surprised her and got her one. Great, right? But not exactly what Abby was envisioning.

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1: Seacrest with you, Tanya Sissany in the back room. I got Abby on the phone. Abby, you say your husband.
2: Hi, there.
1: Hi, your husband got you a what?
2: An old dog.
1: And what's the problem?
3: Yeah.
2: Basically, I've wanted a dog for so long, and I've been trying to convince him, and he finally caved. But instead of us picking out a puppy or like even just a younger dog altogether, he surprised me and came home with a really sick old senior dog. And like his reasoning was just that every dog needs a home, which I completely respect and I agree with 100%. But I'm just wondering if maybe he picked a senior dog on purpose that we wouldn't like have to be responsible for it for as long. And I feel really like bad and guilty even saying that.
1: I'm just thinking about your karma after saying that. I'm just thinking about your karma. If you are not going to love this dog, Abby, there are people that will love this dog.
3: Mm-hmm.
1: Please love this dog. If not, please call us. We will find this dog a home.
2: I love the dog. That's not the problem.
1: There's no problem.
3: You
1: just got to move forward.
3: Yes.
1: Go love the dog.
3: What's the dog's name?
2: His name is Buddy.
3: Buddy.
1: Go love Buddy. Everybody needs a buddy.
3: Oh.
1: All right.
2: Yeah.
1: Abby, thank you for your honesty, but go love the dog.
2: Right.
1: All right.
2: Oh, thank you, guys.
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1: All right, coming up next, Sissany, I heard you say with a certain tone in your voice, you fell for the bug guy's pitch on a new proposal.
2: Yeah, I don't know how I always fall for
1: them. You signed up for something.
2: That I don't even know what I signed up for.

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1: All right, so you were telling us that somebody came to your door, a salesperson?
2: Well, they're not a salespeople. There are fumigators or like the bug people that come and spray the outside of the house. And I just thought he's going to do the usual like, hey, I'm spraying. What do you, you seen more spiders recently, da, da, da, whatever. And then that's it. And then he starts, you know, you guys are paying this amount and I could save you X amount of dollars if you switch to this plan. And I was like, oh, okay. And sounded cheaper and sounded better. And so I thought it would just be an easy, like, yes, go ahead. And then he's like, all right, well, let me, you have to scan this QR code. And then it pulled up like a whole DocuSign. And I was like, oh man.
1: Who reads those?
2: Right. So then I just sign, like Ariel from Little Mermaid, like not even reading it. And I'm just like, okay, here we go.
3: Is that a thing? I've never heard that before.
2: And so that was it. And now I'm like, I don't even know what I signed up for. I guess we'll find out in 30 days when we get a bill or not a bill or who knows. But
1: what was the proof that it was cheaper?
2: I don't know, because I didn't read the DocuSign.
1: You probably signed
3: his word for it.
1: You probably signed a term, like a guaranteed that, okay, 2 years.
2: And that's
1: or 3 years
2: what
1: or
2: I
1: something.
2: Was thinking of after I signed it. Hey, I was like, dude.
1: No cancel policy.
2: Uh-huh. But it's fine. We like them. I don't want to cancel them anyways. But it just was like, then I shut the door and I was like, why do I do that? Like, why? Yeah, why can't I just say no?
1: You're not the only one. Why can't I say no to accepting cookies? I'm like, no problem. Cookies everywhere. Not the kind, you know, online, the digital ones.
2: Yeah.
3: Oh, you always digital accept cookies. Those?
1: Just to be faster.
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1: All right, friends. An action-packed show today. Coming up tomorrow on the show, doing something for just 2 weeks will erase 10 years of brain aging. I'll tell you what that is tomorrow. Just do it for 2 weeks will erase 10 years of brain aging. Thank you for being here.

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0: The FBI is investigating an enormous driver's license data breach. Tens of millions of digital copies of driver's license from the U.S. and Canada were allegedly sold on the dark web, which could obviously create a serious identity theft risk. They're like, you have to check your credit score to make sure, like, if you get a text saying, like, hey, can you verify your personal information, please be suspicious.
3: I heard that identity theft is the number one crime in the U.S., which I didn't realize.
0: So my credit has been locked for years, and so if I want to go buy a car or anything, I have to go and physically unlock my credit in order for them to even check to make sure I'm eligible.
3: But like, how often do you, like, better to be safe and go through the hassle, right?
0: Yep. And the Carolina Hurricanes landed themselves on Amazon Prime, so you can subscribe to the Hurricanes Hockey Network, which is going to cost $19.99 a month or $99 a year. They're going to announce later this month, like, more details on things you can watch. But the season kicks off September 29th. And research shows that pet owners spend 10% of their time talking to their dog, or their cat. Not just saying, like, oh, hey, you're so cute. Like, actually confiding and having, like, a therapy session with your pet. Is that you?
3: No, I'm definitely more...
0: Oh, so tell me about, what do you tell your pet?
3: Do you want to know how I talk to my pets?
0: Yeah. That's how I sound, but I don't think I actually sit down and talk to my dog, pets, who's deaf anyway.
3: My dog and cat are probably like, shut up.
0: Probably.
3: So I'm like, oh, look at you.
0: I know my dog, when the kids are screaming, she's like, I can't with this house anymore. I'm done. That's the three things we need to know.
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1: Today, I was driving with my teenage son for the first time because he got a learner's permit.
2: She sounds a little traumatized.
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1: Erica's Entertainment.
2: Before September is over, the NFL will announce who's going to be headlining the Super Bowl halftime show. Now the rumors are floating around that it could be Miley Cyrus, which would be incredible, of course. Harry Styles, Justin Bieber also been named. But since she dropped that album, people are thinking, like, is it Miley? She was asked to headline Coachella 2027. She turned it down.
3: My vote's for Justin Bieber.
2: I think Justin, but with other people that he's collabed with over the years, for sure.
3: He has so many hits that he could
2: do. Billie Eilish would come out there, I bet.
3: Yeah, he could do it himself, though. He has so many hits.
2: Dolly Part, I think he need to add a little more foo-foo to it, like add a little flair, you know?
3: Or he can't do like his acoustic, like slow. He has to be
2: he
3: happy.
2: He can't play the YouTube videos like he did for this last Coachella. Like, no. Dolly Parton's niece speaking out saying that she had been battling cancer the last few months of her life, but she didn't tell anybody because she didn't want to bother anyone. Also, it was noted that she's donated nearly $600 million or more around that to charities, which is so incredible. It's confirmed. Yes, Ariana Grande will be promoting Focker In-Law, the movie, this fall. Thanksgiving. I know that she's already stepped away, but she'll be back for that. And Harry Styles and Zoe Kravitz wedding plans are underway. So he proposed in April. Friends said it's going to be a very intimate wedding, but they're going to throw a massive party. So hopefully we get the invite. And Tiger Woods, he lost his driver's license for his DUI arrest in Florida for 5 years. So he's never wanted a private driver because he likes to keep things very personal, but it looks like he's going to need a driver anyway. That's Erica's Entertainment.
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3: Wake up in the morning. 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

0: 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Win tickets to see This Girl, Olivia Rodrigo, and Somber. Two huge shows this fall.
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1: These are like two of the most sought after tickets this fall. I can't think of a bigger show than Olivia Rodrigo and Somber. You want those tickets? 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

0: Now, another chance to win tickets to see Olivia Rodrigo and Somber. 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
1: Bethany's on the phone, and you want to spy on your boss?
2: I do. First of all, I need to say I love your show.
3: Aw.
1: Thank you.
2: So I'm excited to be on the radio with y'all. I think my boss is having an affair.
1: Oh.
2: So, yeah. And I don't know why, but I just really badly want to secretly follow him to see.
3: Yeah, this is a good idea.
1: Are you close with your boss, or you're just like, you just want to be nosy and know what's going on with him?
2: Yeah, I'm just nosy. I mean, there's nothing I can do with the information of his, but I just need to know.
3: Blackmail. That's what you can do with the information. You want that raise?
1: Oh, I don't know if this is a good idea, raise or no raise.
3: So why do you suspect he's cheating?
2: Well, he leaves for multiple hours during the workday.
1: Oh.
2: So I just want to find out, like, where is he going?
3: 844-HITS-961. Should Bethany follow her boss to see if he's cheating?

0: 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And this one. And this one. And
1: Hits 96.1. 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

0: 96.1, it's Erica and Trevor. Bethany wants to follow her boss. She feels that he is having an affair. She's like, I can't do anything with the information. I just need to know.
1: She's nosy. So should she follow her boss? 844-HITS-961. Crystal, what do you think?
2: Yeah, I really don't think it's any of her business. I mean, that's not cool if her boss is having an affair. But, I mean, she should not be getting involved, even if she's just, like, following him. It's not her business.
1: Well, how are we going to find out if she's involved? Because now I'm hooked. I want to know.
0: Well, now you need to go follow him then.

0: 96.1, it's Erica and Trevor. Bethany, she has this feeling, this gut feeling that her boss is having an affair because he goes out for hours at a time during the work hours and she wants to follow him.
1: Andrea, do you think she should follow her boss just out of curiosity to see what he's doing?
2: You know, I don't know. I have that wildly curious side too. So I know my boss is a total nerd, so I'd be fascinated to see who he was having the affair with, but if it's not going to go anywhere, I it's probably not worth the time or effort. Let your boss do what they're going to do, I think.
1: This is not the advice that I wanted people to give, because I would love for Bethany to go follow her boss and then update us on whether or not her boss is having an affair.
0: Sometimes we need to stay in our own lanes, but if she's that interested, I would maybe get somebody else to go, because if he busts her, that's not good for her job.
1: She might be out of a job.

0: Hits 96.1. It's Erica and Trevor. Maddie, what are you doing today?
1: I'm on my way to the pool. It is still nice and sunny outside, and I'm trying to catch some sun.
0: Girl, yes. I'm trying to soak in every drop of this summer. I'm not letting it end this weekend.
1: Oh, girl, I've got the SPF, the sun hat. I look like an old lady, but I don't care. I want to be outside.

0: 96.1, it's Erica and Trevor. Win a trip to our iHeartRadio Music Festival in Las Vegas. That includes $1,000 to spend while you're there.
1: Benson Boone will be there. Zara Larsson. BTS is like massive. If you've never seen BTS or you've been dying to see BTS.
0: And some country. Lainey Wilson's going to be there if you're a fan of Lainey.
1: You are 10 minutes away from winning that trip.
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0: to see whose shoes it might have been.
1: So let's talk about that. You're looking under stalls at people.
0: I heard crunching, so I was like, is somebody eating in here? And sure enough, there was a bag of chips, Doritos, a blue bag of Doritos sitting on the floor right beside their feet. And then
1: and
0: you could tell that
1: they were
0: reaching, sitting on the toilet and reaching in, grabbing the bag and eating it. And I was like, because I'm the one that'll be like, hey.
1: I can guess who it was, by the way, in the office.
0: Anyway, I normally would ask. Actually, I do know who it was because I knew their shoes. But let's just say I didn't know who they were, hypothetically. In this case, I was like, I ain't speaking. Because normally I'd be like, hey, how's your day? No, not this time.
1: Let's talk about that, too, not to go on a tangent.
0: That's a different day.
1: You guys, you gals in the bathroom talk while you guys are in the stalls.
0: Don't y'all look over and nod at each other as you're standing in the urinal?
1: Nope, you don't talk in the bathroom.
0: You look down, then you look up, you're like, whoa. Bless his heart.
1: But back anyway. To this topic, is it ever okay to bring food and eat in the bathroom?
0: It's not.
1: Give us a call, 844-HITS-961. Somebody

0: drop dead.
1: It's 96.1. It's Erica and Trevor. I am shooketh, if that's the way you say it.
2: Sure.
1: Shooketh.
2: What happened?
1: So I went into the bathroom. I feel like we always have bathroom stories. People are nasty around here. Anyway, I go in there and I hear some crunching and bags fumbling, and I look underneath the stall. Like, I just took a little peek.

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1: Is it ever okay to take food into the bathroom, like one of our coworkers who chose to eat Doritos while...
2: on the toilet.
1: Uh-huh.
0: Abigail.
3: I absolutely think it's okay to take food in the bathroom. Where the heck else am I supposed to get some peace and quiet? If I don't eat my sandwich on the toilet, I don't eat my sandwich. So this is how I live.
0: I am gasping for words because that's unique. Okay, so you eat your food while you're sitting on the potty.
3: When the heck else? I mean, seriously, like what other time of day am I going to have to do that?
0: Huh. Now,
2: you're speechless.
1: Well, how do you wipe things if you're sitting there eating a turkey sandwich?
0: What happens? You just set it down on the toilet paper roll?
3: Simultaneously? I mean, it's an order of operations.
2: Yeah, don't be silly, Erica. Like, there's an order to this.
1: That's why I don't like to eat people's houses, because y'all are nasty.

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1: So I walk into the bathroom and somebody that we work with is eating Doritos. I know.
2: Sitting on the toilet.
1: I looked underneath because I heard some bags crinkling. So I looked down to see whose feet were there. And then I see that blue bag of Doritos and I was like, ugh. And like normally I would have a conversation with the people in the bathroom, but I was like, not today.
2: So is it ever
1: no.
2: to bring food into the bathroom? Brittany.
3: I think it's absolutely disgusting. I wouldn't chew gum in the bathroom. I just think it's vile.
1: Honestly, I don't like to chew gum in the bathroom either because you're just munching down fecal matter. Mm-mm.
2: All right.
1: Do you chew gum in the toilet? I usually spit mine out or swallow it.
2: Nope. But people are... You're not supposed to swallow your gum.
1: I'm waiting 7 years for it.
2: Ugh. This is all gross. All of it.
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Justin Bieber on Hits 96.1. It's Eric and Trevor. His name has been thrown around as doing the halftime show for the Super Bowl, which they'll announce at the end of September. But also Miley Cyrus, Harry Styles have been mentioned.

shot, one opportunity, seize everything you ever wanted, one moment, that you captured.

0: It's 96.1. It's Eric and Trevor. You always want to go to the Canes game, but you're like, oh, that's too far of a drive. There is a way for you to watch the Carolina Hurricanes now that will cost you a little bit of money, but we got all the deets coming up next.
1: But maybe less money than having, like,
0: tickets to the game. They're expensive.
1: Or, like, a full cable package, right?
0: Don't give my story away. Wait.
1: It's coming up.

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2: The FBI is investigating an enormous driver's license data breach. Tens of millions of digital copies of driver's license from the U.S. and Canada were allegedly sold on the dark web, which could obviously create a serious identity theft risk. They're like, you have to check your credit score to make sure. Like, if you get a text saying, like, hey, can you verify your personal information? Please be suspicious.
3: I heard that identity theft is the number one crime in the U.S., which I didn't realize.
2: So my credit has been locked for years. And so if I want to go buy a car or anything, I have to go and physically unlock my credit in order for them to even check to make sure I'm eligible.
3: But like, how often do you, like, better to be safe and go through the hassle, right?
2: Yep. And the Carolina Hurricanes landed themselves on Amazon Prime. So you can subscribe to the Hurricanes Hockey Network, which is going to cost $19.99 a month or $99 a year. They're going to announce later this month, like, more details on things you can watch. But the season kicks off September 29th. And research shows that pet owners spend 10% of their time talking to their dog, not or their cat. Not just saying, like, oh, hey, you're so cute. Like, actually confiding and having, like, a therapy session with your pet. Is that you?
3: No, I'm definitely more...
2: Oh, so tell me about, what do you tell your pet?
3: Do you want to know how I talk to my pets?
2: Yeah. That's how I sound, but I don't think I actually sit down and talk to my dog, pets, who's deaf anyway.
3: My dog and cat are probably like, shut up.
2: Probably.
3: So I'm like, oh, look at you.
2: I know my dog, when the kids are screaming, she's like, I can't with this house anymore. I'm done. That's the three things we need to know.
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0: second one is Erica and Trevor. So we know that Travis Kelce, he bought this house at Lake Erie. It's like 21,000 square feet. That's a mansion or a mall.
1: You can't call it a house. Yeah, you're going to call it a mansion.
0: Right. They also bought this mega mansion in Ohio. So how many houses combined do you think they have?
1: I don't know. I think you need one in each region.
0: Or each state for them.

0: 10.
1: Erica, I know it's hard to choose, and I don't want to put you on the spot, but you have like a second to answer this.
2: Whataburger Jr.
1: How did you know I was going to ask?
2: Well, because I'm like that with you all the time, but I just know, and that's my favorite one on the menu.
1: So there's the More for Four at Whataburger. They brought us lunch the other day.
2: Making a meal for $3 more, just saying.
1: Yeah, you can make it a meal for just $3 more.
2: Not that we know the menu by heart, but we do.
1: We kind of do. So yeah, for $3 more, you can get small fries and a drink. But included in the More for Four menu, the Bacon and Cheese Whataburger Jr., the Whataburger Patty Melt Jr., the Honey Barbecue Chicken Strip Sandwich Jr., and the Buffalo Ranch Chicken Strip Sandwich Jr.
2: Also, y'all got to try them onion rings. They are my favorite, too. 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
1: The spicy ketchup. There's the fancy ketchup and the spicy ketchup. 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
2: And they have the crushed ice. 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

0: 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It's Erica and Trevor. Win tickets to the biggest shows this fall. That's Olivia Rodrigo and a separate show to see Somber.
1: You can win those tickets tomorrow morning with The Fred Show at 7. I could

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1: Thank y'all for hanging with us today. We love and appreciate you always. You can reach out anytime. Hit us up at Erica DeLong, at Trevor on Air on our socials, because we love to stay connected. I have a dilemma. I know our listeners always reach out. They're like, oh, we need advice. I need advice from y'all. So Okay. Hit us up in the DMs.
2: Well, I can give you advice. What is it?
1: So, my husband has a favorite band.
2: Yes.
1: My hot friend, who's single, also has a favorite band. It happens to be the same band.
2: A girl.
1: She's a friend of mine. She's single. She's hot. She likes Stained. It's coming in September to North Carolina. And then my husband also likes Stained a whole bunch. She happens to have extra tickets, but she doesn't want to take anybody that's not a fan of the band. And I was like, well, I don't want to go.
2: I know where this is going. Can I see a picture of your friend?
1: I'll show you.
2: No, right now.
1: Okay. She's hot,
2: blonde.
1: This
2: is important. It's important for me to know the picture.
1: She's hot.
2: She is an attractive woman.
1: She's hot.
2: But
1: so
2: you're
1: anyway.
2: You're also hot. I'm gay. I can say that.
1: Oh my God. That was so nice. Forget the topic. Let's talk about that. No. Okay. Let me get back in. No, but my husband wants to go because she had an extra ticket. But there's only one ticket. So I wouldn't go to this band. So it would be my husband and my hot friend who's single at a concert. Would y'all be like, yeah, that's cool. I'm super confident, but I'm also a jealous girl and I will cut somebody. So there's
2: that. What are they going to do? Take their pants off in the middle of the venue?
1: No, I trust my husband. I trust my friend. I also don't like to dangle carrots in front of, like, I had a friend one time. She let the nanny go on a vacation with her husband. Now he's married to the nanny. So I don't dangle carrots when I don't need to.
2: I know who you're talking about.
1: Yeah. So I don't like to dangle things. But anyway, give me your thoughts. Hit us up in the DMs. I'm just curious your thoughts. Yay or nay?
2: I think yay. But your husband, Boston, loves you so much. He would never do anything.
1: I put it on him. I know I got to keep him at the house. Okay, good night.
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about it, by the way. You like it? Are you a fan? You're not a fan? I mean, you really decide what we play. So Hits 96.1 on Instagram. You send us a little DM. Let us know. And I feel like if everybody had the level of self-awareness Hozier has on this song, so many bad relationships could be completely avoided.

I mean, fall has started in my household. We got 4 blankets from Costco with Halloween type decor on it. We have pumpkin coffee cups this morning. Those were hitting hard. It's 96.1.

you have any bonfires? Probably too hot for a bonfire, right? Did you have any hiking excursions? Maybe a little bit too hot for hiking. Yeah. 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Maybe a little bit too hot for that. I don't know if you can understand what I'm trying to say. I spend a lot of time inside with the AC, but that's cool. I'm boring. It's Hits 96.1.

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Manson Boone's going to be there. We got BTS. This is crazy. 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
1: Now, you actually got catcalled today.
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2: 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I was like,
1: oh, my God. He's on the sidewalk whistling at me. That's so hot.
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Tears will fade eventually. 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Oh my, my, oh my, my love, I take one look at you, you're taking me

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